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1: From the Sky News Centre at 2, lawyers for the death row inmate who survived two lethal injections say her recovery is unprecedented. Murderer Krista Pike has regained consciousness following the botched executions in Tennessee a week ago. Joel Zivit, a leading American anaesthetist, is questioning the method used.
2: What is hard is to kill someone without cruelty in a constitutional way. You know, people will sometimes use the language, they say, well, we're looking for a humane method of execution. And I'll tell you that, you know, the word humane, you know, has no meaning here.
1: A hearing's taking place later as Andrew Mountbatten-Windsor takes legal action against Thames Valley Police over his arrest 8 months ago. The former prince was detained on suspicion of misconduct in public office, which he denies. He's challenging the search warrants issued on properties in Sandringham and in Windsor. Prime Minister Andy Burnham's heading to Germany for talks with Chancellor Friedrich Merz later. Technology, industry, defence and security are all expected to be on the agenda. There's a warning: long delays in handing over patients from ambulances to hospitals are causing their condition to get worse or even die. Unison says car park care remains a huge problem. The union's national ambulance officer, Sharon Bandisher, says the situation is dire.
3: It's not just about having more ambulances. So we need more capacity in hospitals so ambulances can hand over the patients and get back on the road. So investing in staffing across A&E departments, hospital wards, and the ambulance services as well.
1: More than 700 people were arrested and hundreds of suspected stolen mobile phones seized in 1 month by the Met Police. It carried out operations, including the arrest of a 21-year-old suspect who fled on an e-bike and jumped into a pond. And drivers are now able to see fuel prices on Google Maps. Ministers say households could save around £40 a year through greater transparency when it comes to prices. That's the latest. I'm Daryl Jackson.
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0: 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It's anonymous and open to everyone, with your answers going to the people making decisions about your local services. We need to know where things are going well and where they could be improved. So start putting us to the test by asking any of our staff how you can take part.
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1: From the Sky News Centre at 3, lawyers for the death row inmate at the centre of a botched execution say she came close to having her life support switched off on Monday. A day later, convicted murderer Krista Pike regained consciousness and is now speaking. The 50-year-old survived two lethal injections in Tennessee a week ago. Her attorney, Randy Spivey, says she's still very ill.
2: She has pneumonia. She is not able to swallow yet, so she has not eaten. She cannot move either of her arms. Both of her arms and hands are tremendously swollen. We do know that there's a long road ahead.
1: A hearing will take place later as Andrew Mountbatten-Windsor takes legal action against Thames Valley Police. The former prince was detained on suspicion of misconduct in public office earlier this year, which he denies. He's challenging the search warrants issued. Legal commentator Joshua Rosenberg explains what we can expect.
3: The idea is to look at the processes that the decision maker goes through. Were they reasonable? Did they take account of everything they should have taken into account? Did they take account of things that they shouldn't have taken into account? For example, the status of the person in this case. Did they go through the proper processes?
1: The Prime Minister Andy Burnham's in Germany today to meet Chancellor Friedrich Merz. The two leaders are launching a joint security pact to tackle cyber attacks and sabotage. Israel's expected to close the British consulate in East Jerusalem today in retaliation for the UK's ban on trade with Israeli settlements in the West Bank. It's separate to the UK embassy in Tel Aviv, which handles Britain's diplomatic relations with Israel. The company Boots has been sold to the Canadian branch of the mega-rich Western family. The deal's worth more than £6.5 billion. And Southampton boss Tonda Eckert's escaped an immediate ban from football following the spying scandal that saw the club thrown out of last season's championship playoffs. An independent FA commission's handed him a suspended six-week ban and a £28,000 fine. That's the latest. I'm Daryl Jackson.
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to make a change. 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
1: From the Sky News Centre at 4, a Texas death row inmate's been put to death overnight by lethal injection, despite last-minute legal appeals following a botched execution in Tennessee last week. Jamal Howard, who was convicted of murder in 2000, was executed using the same drug Krista Pike survived two doses of on Wednesday. Lawyers for Pike say her recovery is unprecedented. Joel Zivit, a leading American anaesthetist, is questioning the methods.
2: What is hard is to kill someone without cruelty in a constitutional way. You know, people will sometimes use the language, they say, well, we're looking for a humane method of execution. And I'll tell you that, you know, the word humane, you know, has no meaning here.
1: A hearing's taking place later as Andrew Mountbatten-Windsor takes legal action against Thames Valley Police over his arrest 8 months ago. The former prince was detained on suspicion of misconduct in public office, which he denies. He's challenging the search warrants issued. The Prime Minister, Andy Burnham's heading to Germany later for talks with Chancellor Friedrich Merz. Technology, industry, defence and security are all on the agenda. There's a warning: long delays in handing over patients from ambulances to hospitals are causing their conditions to get worse or even die. Unison says car park care remains a huge problem. The union's national ambulance officer is Sharon Bandesher.
3: It's not just about having more ambulances. So we need more capacity in hospitals so ambulances can hand over the patients and get back on the road. So investing in staffing across A&E departments, hospital wards and the ambulance services as well.
1: More than 700 people were arrested and hundreds of suspected stolen mobile phones seized in 1 month by the Met Police. It carried out operations including the arrest of a 21-year-old suspect who fled on an e-bike and jumped into a pond. And drivers are now able to see live fuel prices on Google Maps. Ministers say households could save around £40 a year through greater transparency. That's the latest. I'm Daryl Jackson.
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1: From the Sky News Centre at 5, lawyers for the death row inmate at the centre of a botched execution say she came close to having her life support switched off on Monday. A day later, convicted murderer Krista Pike regained consciousness. The 50-year-old survived two lethal injections in Tennessee a week ago. Her attorney, Randy Spivey, says she's still very ill.
2: She has pneumonia. She is not able to swallow yet, so she has not eaten. She cannot move either of her arms. Both of her arms and hands are tremendously swollen. We do know that there's a long road ahead.
1: Well, meanwhile, Texas has carried out America's first execution overnight since Tennessee's failed attempt. Convicted murderer Jamal Howard received a lethal injection. Despite concerns, he faced the same risks as in the Krista Pike case. A hearing will take place later as Andrew Mountbatten-Windsor takes legal action against Thames Valley Police. The former prince was detained on suspicion of misconduct in public office earlier this year, which he denies. He's challenging the search warrants issued. Legal commentator Joshua Rosenberg explains what we can expect.
3: The idea is to look at the processes that the decision maker goes through. Were they reasonable? Did they take account of everything they should have taken into account? Did they take account of things that they shouldn't have taken into account? For example, the status of the person in this case. Did they go through the proper processes?
1: The Prime Minister, Andy Burnham's in Germany today to meet Chancellor Friedrich Merz. The two leaders are launching a joint security pact to tackle cyber attacks and sabotage. Israel's expected to close the British consulate in East Jerusalem today in retaliation for the UK's ban on trade with Israeli settlements in the West Bank. It's separate to the UK embassy in Tel Aviv, which handles Britain's diplomatic relations with Israel. And Southampton boss Tonda Erkerts escaped an immediate ban from football following the spying scandal. An independent FA commission's handed him a suspended six-week ban and a £28,000 fine. That's the latest. I'm Daryl Jackson.
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1: From the Sky News Centre at 6. There's a warning that long delays in handing over patients from ambulances to hospitals are putting patients at risk. Unison says car park care remains a huge problem as patients wait in the back of vehicles and in corridors. The union's National Ambulance Officer, Sharon Bandesha, says the situation is dire.
2: It's not just about having more ambulances. So we need more capacity in hospitals so ambulances can hand over the patients and get back on the road. So investing in staffing across A&E departments, hospital wards and the ambulance services as well.
1: The government's been approached for comments. Lawyers for the death row inmate at the centre of a botched execution in Tennessee say she came close to having her life support switched off on Monday. A day later, convicted murderer Krista Pike regained consciousness and is now speaking. Her attorney, Randy Spivey, says she's still very ill.
3: She has pneumonia. She is not able to swallow yet, so she has not eaten. She cannot move either of her arms. Both of her arms and hands are tremendously swollen. We do know that there's a long road ahead.
1: Elsewhere, part of Andrew Mountbatten-Windsor's case against Thames Valley Police will be heard in court later. He's challenging the legality of search warrants, which allowed officers to search properties in Sandringham and Windsor in February. He was arrested on suspicion of misconduct in public office and denies all wrongdoing. More than half of children in the UK who don't wear glasses have never had their eyes tested. Parents are being urged not to wait until their child develops an obvious problem. You'll now be able to view real-time fuel prices on Google Maps. Petrol and diesel costs will be displayed when you look up a nearby forecourt. And Jeremy Clarkson will grow and build his very own car using produce from his Diddley squat farm. The presenter will go back to his motoring roots in a new special Prime Video episode. That's the latest. I'm Imani Rana.
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1: From the Sky News Centre at 7, patients are being put at risk by long delays getting from ambulances into hospital. Unison, the union, says so-called car park care remains a major problem, with people left waiting in ambulances and corridors for treatment. A judge has ordered Tennessee authorities to preserve evidence around the botched execution of Krista Pike. She survived two lethal injections, with her lawyers saying the execution team failed to notice the IV lines were not correctly placed. Pike's now awake and speaking in hospital. Her lawyers say she has extensive damage to her arms. Our US correspondent David Blevin says this is an emotionally charged case.
2: Krista Pike and her then boyfriend were convicted of murdering 19-year-old Colleen Slemmer back in 1995, and the victim's family demands justice. Pike's lawyer has met that demand with a question: how much suffering is enough?
1: It's claimed 5 years of a near constant cost of living crisis has left households almost £3,000 worse off than they would have been. The Resolution Foundation reckons the UK has suffered the equivalent of 13 years of normal inflation in just five. It's blamed the pandemic and wars in Ukraine and the Middle East. Senior economist at the think tank Alex Clegg wrote the report.
3: We're really looking for the Chancellor to announce a scheme targeted on energy bills, because it looks like that's where the big rise in costs is coming over the winter and into next year, but something that is quite tightly targeted at lower income households who look like they're going to struggle the most.
1: Just 5% of under fives had an eye test last year. Experts are urging parents not to wait until their child develops an obvious problem. The Met Police made more than 700 arrests in 1 month for mobile phone theft. The force says it's seen adverts on social media offering children as much as £380 to steal a single iPhone. And singer Jerry Halliwell Horner has paid tribute to the inspirational Childline founder Dame Esther Ranson. An anniversary has taken place to mark the charity's 40th anniversary. That's the latest. I'm Imani Rana.
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0: Good morning and a very, very warm welcome to the show. It's me, Sean Henderson, here on Radio Tyneside. Good morning, Tyneside. It's just gone 6 minutes past seven, and it's great to have the partnership of 22 Law on board. You're very, very welcome, and thank you very much for your support. What have I got lined up for the next 3 hours? Well, one thing's for sure, I've got the best music across Tyneside. I've got an early riser. I've also got some facts about the day, and I've got some facts that you think are fiction. All that's coming up over the next 3 hours. Here's Roy Orbison.
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1: Here's your weather outlook this Thursday. It's not looking too bad a day for most of the day. Clear spells. Highs of 14 degrees, so a little bit cooler, a little bit more like what it should be for this time of year. And then tonight, well, those gardens are going to get a little bit of watering.

of back-to-back covers we've got here on Good Morning Tyneside at 12 minutes past 7. That was the Jimmy Neal classic done by Prefab Sprout there, Cowboy Dreams. And here's the Cyndi Lauper song, True Colours, done by Phil Collins.

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1: People say the meanest things. Yeah, I've been called a twit, I've been called so many things. I know I've done a bit that I admit deserves it, but that don't mean it doesn't sting.

0: Me better.
1: James Blunt there and Love Me Better. You can see James tonight on the Celebrity Traitors. I must admit I am enjoying this current season. Richard E. Grant is becoming a new hero of mine. What was he thinking of? Spoiler alert, he admitted he was a traitor. Anyway, let's see how that pans out tonight on the BBC at 8 o'clock tonight. Here's Taylor Swift.

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Together on the same single there, Ronan Keaton and Shania Twain in Forever and Ever. Amen. Let's have a bit of Whitesnake, eh? Time is 28 minutes past 7.

Leaving me now there from level 42 to 10:36. Don't panic, your alarm hasn't let you down. It's only 7:36. I just haven't got my glasses on again. Oh yes, I'm doing that again. I'm about 4 inches away from the screen. Billy Ocean next, One World. At least I think that's what it says. So many

0: Garibalo.
1: I know you have.
0: And since I saw you last, the irony of me not having my glasses today of all days, today is World Sight Day, a day where we're meant to look after our vision. If we need to get eye care, get yourself an appointment, get yourself down to the opticians, make sure if you've got glasses that you wear them. And here's me sat here with no glasses on. Oh, you couldn't make it up. And I didn't this time. Here's Rod Stewart. You wear it well. Wish I could wear my glasses.

0: Newcastle, Gateshead and our surrounding patch has a long-standing tradition of being the home for wonderfully talented musicians, songwriters and singers. 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
2: On about 20 past 8 in the next hour of the show, after the news, you will hear some local music as we play the early riser for this week. Before that, let's whistle down the window.

Nick Haywood there, whistle down the wind, and that is the first hour done already. I can't believe how quick it's gone. I'm going to grab myself a cup of coffee, and shall we meet back here after the news?

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1: From the Sky News Centre at 8. There's a warning: seriously ill patients in England are being put at risk because of long delays handing them over from ambulances to hospitals. Unison says bed shortages and NHS-wide pressures mean some people are spending up to 12 hours stranded outside wards. Sharon Badesha from the union says it's an increasingly dangerous situation.
2: It creates a situation where patient care is compromised. So patient dignity, privacy is hugely impacted because they are having to sit and wait at the back of an ambulance.
1: A Department of Health and Social Care spokesperson says they're taking urgent action. The Foreign Secretary's insisted the building holding the British consulate in East Jerusalem is open, but will now be known by a new name. Ed Miliband says it will be called the UK Mission Jerusalem. Israel had ordered the consulate to close in retaliation for the UK's decision to sanction Israeli settlements in the occupied West Bank. Middle East Minister Stephen Doughty insists staff are continuing to do important work.
3: We are going to continue to offer services. We're going to continue to have that crucial presence that enables us to do important work with the Palestinians, important work to support British nationals in Jerusalem. We're engaged in ongoing discussions with the Israeli government. We're just weeks out from an election, and it's important that we're able to have those discussions calmly with clear heads.
1: A judge in the US state of Tennessee has ordered officials to preserve evidence from a death row inmate's botched execution. Krista Pike is now awake and speaking in hospital. There are calls for parents not to wait until their child develops an eye condition to get a professional test. The College of Optometrists says only 5% of under fives had one last year. Southampton boss Tonda Eckert has avoided an immediate ban. It's after the Spygate scandal that cost the club a place in last season's Championship playoffs. And you'll now be able to view real-time fuel prices on Google Maps. Petrol and diesel costs will be displayed when you look up a nearby forecourt. That's the latest. I'm Imani Rana.
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Hello, welcome back, and if you've just joined me, you're more than welcome. I hope this Thursday morning finds you very, very well indeed. We're heading towards the weekend. Thursday again comes around quick, doesn't it? Have you ever really loved a woman? That's what Brian Adams is asking this morning.

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1: And it's looking like a canny day today. It looks like it's going to be dry and bright most of the day. And then tonight, those gardens are going to get a watering. Heavy rain overnight. But before that, we've got highs of 14 degrees. So it's going to feel a little bit more like mid-October than it has done recently.

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1: Thank you. Just heard Katie Melier with 14 Windows. I think that must have been when she was sponsored by Microsoft. And after that, you heard David Bowie and Let's Dance. Controversially, I think that was one of his better periods of his music. Yep, Shoot Me Down in Flames and all that. I stand by that. Today is World Podiatry Day. Speaking of, stand corrected. What's the difference between podiatry and chiropody? I've never known the difference. Is it not just two different people working on your feet? Anyway, to celebrate that, I hope you haven't got tiger feet.

That's Mud there and Tiger Feet. 21 minutes past 8 means it's time for the early riser. And this week you've heard Katie Mack All This Week, and Bass Goes Round is the new single from Katie Mack. The track features an exciting collaboration with alternative folk bassist and singer-songwriter Rosie Plain. Katie is an alternative cellist, singer, originally from Wales but now based here in Newcastle upon Tyne, and here is her latest single, Bass Goes Round.

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0: Watermelon sugar. And it's time to open the event guide and see what's coming up down at Gateshead Keys. It's at the Glasshouse. It's on Tuesday, the 15th of October. It's Sean Colvin. It's 8 p.m. and tickets are from £35.80. It's a celebration of 30 years of A Few Small Repairs, the classic album, plus Blair Dunlop. Celebrating 30 years of the classic album, the first track from the album was the highly popular single Sunny Came Home. As she enters her third decade as a songwriter and performer, Sean continues to reaffirm her status as a vital voice in music. And you can see Sean, not me, this Sean, the talented Sean, Sean Colvin, down at the Glasshouse on the Quayside on Tuesday the 15th of October at 8 p.m. and tickets are £35.80.
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2: And let's head to the 60s now then with the Beatles and Eleanor Rigby.

Hello there, and One Step at a Time. Before that, the Fab Four from Liverpool, the Beatles, and Eleanor Rigby. The time is pretty much 10:02, so we'll squeeze a few more in before the news. Let's start with a bit of Crowded House and Fall at Your Feet, because it is World Podiatry Day after all.

Only made number 17 in the charts, that, but what a great track from Crowded House, Fall at Your Feet. Were they from Australia or New Zealand or a bit of both? I think it was a bit of both, actually. I think there was half of them New Zealand, half of them were Australian. Right, a couple of tracks before the news. We're going to go to the news with Paul Weller with a great song from the 90s. But before that, a little bit of nostalgia, Brotherhood of Man.

Angelo there, Brotherhood of Man. Right, I'm going to get myself a second cup of coffee. We are two-thirds of the way through the show, and I'll meet you back here after the news. I'm going to leave you in the very safe hands of Paul Weller and Broken Stones.

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1: From the Sky News Centre at 9. Some breaking news. A serving Royal Navy officer has been charged with National Security Act offences. 24-year-old Teddy Young was arrested at his home in Bedfordshire on Tuesday after an investigation by counter-terror police. The British consulate in East Jerusalem is changing its name to become the UK Mission Jerusalem after diplomats were ordered to leave. Foreign Secretary Ed Miliband, who accused Israel of ethnic cleansing in the West Bank, says the building won't be closing, but some staff have been withdrawn for their safety. Israel's Foreign Affairs Minister says the move was in response to false accusations. Our Middle East correspondent Adam Parsons has more.
2: Britain has two big diplomatic centres here in Israel. Number one is in Tel Aviv. That is unchanged. The British Consulate General here in Jerusalem, that serves Britain's relations with the State of Palestine, as now recognised by Britain.
1: Seriously ill patients in England are being put at risk by long delays getting from ambulances into hospital. Unison, the union, says some are waiting up to 12 hours outside wards. Krista Pike's lawyers say she's aware of what happened to her after Tennessee's failed execution attempt and is both angry and confused. The death row inmate survived two lethal injections. To sport now, where Southampton's owner says it's time to look forward to a great future for the club. Tonda Eckert will be allowed to continue as manager after he was handed a suspended six-week ban over the Spygate saga, where rival training sessions were filmed. The Daily Mail's football editor Ian Ladyman thinks it's sufficient punishment.
3: This was a sporting offence and it was punished almost immediately, kicked out of the playoffs. I mean, he couldn't think of a greater punishment than that. I don't think it serves anyone's benefit by causing a young manager who's made a big mistake to lose his job.
1: And more than half of children in the UK who don't wear glasses have never had their eyes tested. Parents are being urged not to wait until their child develops an obvious problem. That's the latest. I'm Imani Brana.
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Kelly Marie. Just gone 9 o'clock. If you've just joined me, you are very, very welcome. I hope this Thursday morning finds you very well indeed. If you've been here from the long haul since 7 a.m, well done you. More great music to come, including this track from somebody who I've just told you about in the event guide. It's Sean Colvin, and Every Little Thing He Does Is Magic.

Love that version of the Police classic, Every Little Thing She Does Is Magic. That was Every Little Thing He Does Is Magic from Sean Colvin. You can see Sean down at the Sage, or the Glass House as it's now called, on Tuesday the 15th at 8 p.m. this very month. I don't think you'll love it. You might not be twisting the night away, but you'll love it.

That's the great Sam Cooke there, and Twisting the Night Away at 11 minutes past 9. Well, we've played Bryan Adams, so let's listen to his sound-alike, Ryan Adams.

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2: Well, if you're wondering what to do this Thursday evening, I've got a couple of suggestions for you. 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That's on BBC One at 8 p.m. Or you could celebrate World Harry Potter Book Day. Why, if you haven't read one, you could start reading one of the Harry Potter books. And with that, you could have a lovely curry, because this week is UK Curry Week. There you go, there's your Thursday night sorted.

feelings, Delamitri. What's coming up for the rest of the day? Never mind Harry Potter books and having a curry. Let's see what's going to fill your day today. Thursday, the 8th of October. I'm here till 10 o'clock and then Jeff takes over. Jeff Lyle doing Morning Call. That's your weekly magazine programme. Full of information and music. Each little noon when Andrew Carr takes over with Lunch Break. 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Liam Kendall's in the hot seat at 2 p.m. for the afternoon show. And Richard Finch, he's got some jam roly-poly and a pot of tea for tea time on Tyneside all the way from 4 o'clock through to 6.

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0: I'm not gonna move.
1: That's the man who can't be moved. It's the script there at 32 minutes past 9 or 28 minutes to 10, whichever you prefer. I think I prefer the former, 32 minutes past 9. But hey, each to her own.

Handy little song. If you're getting married, that's where you place the ring. Third Finger, Left Hand from Martha Reeds and the Vandella. Remember that song, and you'll not get it wrong in the ceremony. Here's Sharon Carr with a song I've never heard before. We Could Be Lovers.

Sharon Corr there, and We Could Be Lovers. The time is 37 minutes past nine. I've still got plenty of time to squeeze a few more classics in there. That one was from 2015. Probably why I've never heard it before. Tend to listen to music from a little bit earlier when I'm listening to it at home. Like this one. Absolutely love this one. Over My Shoulder, Mike and the Mechanics.

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2: So many ways to listen to Radio Tyneside. The furthest I've listened to it has been in Australia. If you can beat that, well done you. Where are you listening? The moon? Actually, did you know Australia is actually wider than the moon? Yeah? Fact.

parting there in light of a clear blue morning. Pretty much what it was like this morning for me driving in. Very nice, although it's a lot darker. Yep, October is when the dark... Actually, is it 2 weeks till the clocks go? Don't take my word for it, I'll double check. 2 or 3 weeks till the clocks go back. Yeah, fall back, spring forward. Yeah, clocks go back. I used to think that was people who weren't happy with the clocks that they bought during the summer, and they were taking them back to get a refund.

Nina Simone, My Baby Just Cares For Me, very nearly 6 minutes to nine. Two before the news, we're going to go to the news with John Denver. And before that, the kings of the celebrity game shows. Yep, they've won them all. It's McFly.

McFly, All About You, and that is it from me today. I'm going to hand over to Jeff. Stay tuned. He's got some great songs lined up for you. Have a fantastic Thursday. See you tomorrow. Take care now. Bye-bye.

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1: From the Sky News Centre at 10, the Foreign Secretary's insisted the building holding the British consulate in East Jerusalem is open, but will now be known by a new name. Ed Miliband says it will be called the UK Mission Jerusalem. Israel had ordered the consulate to close in retaliation for the UK's decision to sanction Israeli settlements in the occupied West Bank. Middle East Minister Stephen Doty insists staff are continuing to do important work.
2: We are going to continue to offer services. We're going to continue to have that crucial presence that enables us to do important work with the Palestinians. Important work to support British nationals in Jerusalem. We're engaged in ongoing discussions with the Israeli government. We're just weeks out from an election, and it's important that we're able to have those discussions calmly with clear heads.
1: A 24-year-old serving Royal Navy officer has been arrested as part of an investigation by specialist counter-terror officers in London. Teddy Young has been charged with National Security Act offences. The Resolution Foundation says Brits have seen 13 years of normal inflation since 2021. They say as a result, people are around £3,000 worse off. A Texas death row inmate's been killed using lethal injection, despite last-minute legal appeals following a botched execution in Tennessee last week. Jamal Howard, who was convicted of murder in 2000, was executed using the same drug Krista Pike survived two doses of on Wednesday. Lawyers for Pike say her recovery is unprecedented. Joel Zivit, a leading American anaesthetist, is questioning the methods used.
3: What is hard is to kill someone without cruelty in a constitutional way. You know, people will sometimes use the language, they say, well, we're looking for a humane method of execution. And I'll tell you that, you know, the word humane, you know, has no meaning here.
1: Just 5% of under fives had an eye test last year. Experts are urging parents not to wait until their child develops an obvious problem. And Cardiff's Principality Stadium will stay open until the early hours of Saturday, the 12th of December. It's because Tyson Fury and Anthony Joshua's long-awaited boxing clash won't get underway until 1 a.m. That's the latest. I'm Imani Rana.
0: 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Dave Nicholson.

Simon and Garfunkel and the Boxers, starting off Morning Call on this Thursday morning. A very good morning to you from me, Dave Nicholson, and thank you very much for your company. And thanks to Sean for breakfast this morning. He'll be back with you tomorrow. I'm with you now until 12 o'clock with your Morning Magazine programme, and we've got the weather coming your way after the Eagles.

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1: Well, it's been a bit of a chilly start today, but the sun is getting out and temperatures will be rising to around about 13 degrees. The sun will continue during the during the morning, but in the afternoon it will become slightly cloudy. Overnight, we're going to have some rain with temperatures dropping to 9 centigrade. And then looking ahead to tomorrow, it's a mixture of cloud and sunny periods across the day with the temperatures around 15 centigrade. So that's your forecast for the next 24 hours.

Michael Bublé and Hold On. Right, coming up on the programme, we'll be opening up our birthday file in this hour of the programme. We'll also have a look into the event guide. We've got a coffee break after 11 o'clock. Also got the Witch of Three question. And have you heard of meme friendships? Well, that's the topic we'll be talking about in our report in the second hour of the programme. We've got great music from across the decades as well. This is Take That and Reach Out.

Watson there. Right, before going any further, can I just thank the listeners who got in touch since the programme on Tuesday I did. That was the special morning call 75th birthday programme. And as I say, thank you for the nice comments regarding it. Yes, it was fun and a lot of hard work over the last few weeks going through a lot of archive material and deciding what we wanted to play back for you on Tuesday. But thank you for your nice comments indeed. Radio Tyneside, 75 years old now. Goodness gracious me. This is Lisa Stansfield in All the Right Places.

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0: The Rolling Stones and Ruby Tuesday. Now, from a Tuesday to a Saturday and Sunday, 2 days, for Jack Savarotti. He's coming to Sage One at the Glasshouse here in Newcastle, or over in Gateshead, I should say, 7 o'clock in the evening. Now, the tickets are just about sold out. They have, tell me they've had a few returns. 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They start at £46.40 up to £63.90. Jack Savarotti, a very popular singer, and certainly on this station as well. So once again, he'll be at the Sage One at the Glasshouse at 7 o'clock on Saturday the 24th and Sunday the 25th of October.
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2: And don't forget, if you like the music from the 1950s, you can join me on a Sunday afternoon between 4 o'clock and 5 for those fabulous 50s, a whole hour of hits from that particular decade. Right, from the decade of the 50s to the decade of the 90s. 1997 for Boyzone, and Baby, Can I Hold You?

Bruce Springsteen. Right, it's the 8th of October today, and it's time for us to open up our birthday file. And if it's your birthday today, many happy returns indeed. I've only got five birthdays to report this morning. The first one is from 1943. Chevy Chase, the American comedian. He's 83 today. Born in 1949, Sigourney Weaver, the American actor. She's 77. Two birthdays from 1970, both 56, obviously. Sadiq Khan, the politician, and Matt Damon, the actor. And finally, born in 1985, Bruno Mars, the singer, and he is 41 today. And let's celebrate Bruno's birthday with this track from his album Doo-Wops and Hooligans, which was released back in 2010. This song, Marry You.

worse. And I would ask them if I could take you home. But I know what they'd say. It's for the best.

much, Ed. Sharing and visiting hours, and that reminds me to say a very good morning to anybody on a hospital ward this morning. Hope you're going to get some visitors today and that you're all feeling a little bit better. Now, coming up after the news, we've got a coffee break, so if you can, at home, put the kettle on and join us for that. But to take us up to the 11 o'clock news, this is Dana Carroll and Special Kind of Love.

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1: From the Sky News Centre at 11, the Foreign Secretary's insisted the British consulate in occupied East Jerusalem won't close, but instead will run on a skeleton staff. Ed Miliband says the diplomatic outpost will now be known as the UK mission. Israel ordered its closure after the UK imposed sanctions on illegal settlements in the West Bank. Dr. Dan Dyker from the Jerusalem Centre for Foreign Affairs says that decision was wrong.
2: The Israeli government just provided you with consequential intelligence about the RAF base in Gloucestershire, which the Iranian regime, as your government knows, was about to attack and destroy B-1 bombers the United States had left there. I mean, what the government has done is to punish Israel.
1: A Royal Navy serviceman's been charged with spying for a foreign country believed to be Russia after an investigation by counter-terror police. 24-year-old Teddy Young will appear in court today, accused of obtaining information which could benefit a foreign power. Our defence and security editor Deborah Haynes calls the charges hugely serious.
3: It's important to note that an able seaman is the most junior rank in the Navy, so he wasn't someone very senior, but clearly he is someone that has been under suspicion for a long time. He was arrested first last year and then rearrested again earlier this week.
1: Police recorded hate crime in England and Wales has risen by 7% in a year, reaching a record high. Race hate crimes rose by 9%, while religious hate crime increased by 13%. A union's warning delays in passing patients from ambulances to wards in England are risking lives. Unison says members have reported some deaths as a result. A near-constant cost of living crisis over the last 5 years has left households almost £3,000 poorer. The Resolution Foundation suggests we've seen the equivalent of 13 years of what would be considered normal inflation since 2021. And an ancient witch elm in County Down is the UK's Tree of the Year. The iconic twisted branches have been a feature of Newcastle's seaside promenade for more than 150 years. That's the latest. I'm Imani Rana.
0: Radio Tyneside. Dave Nicholson. It's time for the Morning Call Coffee Break.

0: Diana Ross ending off a coffee break this morning with a song called Someday We'll Be Together, which was recorded way back in 1969. Before that, from 1986, a top 10 hit for Alison Moyer with Love Letters. And we started this morning with Nicole, a German singer, and a little piece which actually won the 1982 Eurovision Song Contest and topped the charts in this country as well. And it was also apparently the 500th number one single since the charts began way back in the early 50s. There you have it. That's your coffee break, which I do hope you enjoyed.
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0: And of course, if you like local music, don't forget on a Monday evening at 6 o'clock, we've got a programme called On the Way Up, in which Chris Eggert concentrates on music from local artists in the region. Just a reminder that you're listening to Morning Call on a Thursday morning, and coming up after Belinda Carlisle, we've got the Witch of Three question.

to regularly leave the bathroom light burning. That was Belinda Carlisle and Leave a Light On. Right, it's time for the Witch of Three question, and some of you may remember that back in 2012 the Summer Olympics were held in London, and the question is associated with those. And the question is, which country won the most gold medals in the 2012 Summer Olympics? The three answers are France, United States or Canada. So which of those three countries won the most gold medals in the 2012 Summer Olympics, as I said, held in London? That's your question today. I'll have the answer for you in about 30-35 minutes time.

0: Animals can't speak to drivers. But if they could, they would be asking us, telling us by the sounds of it, to put our litter and fruit waste in the bin. Because roadside litter kills an estimated 3 million animals every year. No wonder they sound miffed. So let's lend them a paw. Let's take our rubbish with us and bin it properly. National Highways. And what's that? They said thanks very much.
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0: Paul McCartney and New, and it's something new I've learned about this morning, referring to our report coming up, because it's about meme friendships. I'd never heard of this, but then I'm a person of a certain age. Anyway, new research by National Express reveals nearly 90% of Gen Zs have friends they now communicate with exclusively through online memes. Well, Tony Sloan, a man of a certain age, wanted to know more about this research, so he sent a message to communication coach and founder of The Communication Expert, Amira Mansour.
1: People have asked me, am I surprised at the research and the stats? And I think when we look at Gen Z and we look at the context of the world they've grown up in, no, I'm not surprised. And when we look at actually memes and what they are and what they actually express, it is such a beautiful way to stay connected without starting a whole entire conversation and to say, hey, I miss you, I see you. And it really expresses our emotions in a way that actually a text message or a WhatsApp or an iMessage won't be able to do. And so I love them. They can make us laugh. They can make us cry. They can make us feel seen and heard. So I'm not surprised that this is the go-to way of how Gen Zs like to communicate. And especially as well, if they don't have the luxury of being close to each other, of popping around to somebody's house or somebody who doesn't live down the street, then they've found their own way of communicating. And it's almost in today's world expanded, like our modes of communicating. And if it actually enhances it, then why not? Let's embrace it a little bit more.
2: Yeah, absolutely. I mean, I come from a generation, I guess, where we didn't even have mobile phones. But people now, obviously, growing up with them, which is great. But the thing I tend to do, Amira, is the most I will use is maybe a smiley face at the end of a text message. So for me, this is a little bit strange. So how did we get from, you know, the very basics to where we are now?
1: A lot's changed in actually quite a short space of time. I'm probably going to say I'm in between the way you've grown up and also the way Gen Zs have grown up. So yeah. I'm biased and I think I got the best of both. And you're right, because actually where we're at now and even another point of the research, which I still can't quite get my head around, the amount of memes Gen Zs send to each other on a yearly basis is around 528 memes. That's a lot of memes. Mm-hmm. And similar to you, I'm going to say I use memes, not that frequently. I married my husband who's younger than me, so that's why I use memes and that's how we communicate. And I'm really similar to you, like using emojis. But memes have this better form of expressing ourselves and a really beautiful like touch point throughout the day. So you're right, it's been an evolution. It's been an evolution that's happened ever so quickly. And I think we can't get away from the fact that COVID had a huge impact on our Gen Zs. And for a lot of them, at that period of time, they were in a very crucial stage of life, whether it was end of their school, college, uni, starting their first job or trying to figure it out. And I think for a lot of the other generations, I don't know if we've really tried to put ourselves in their shoes to actually realize what was that stage of life would have been like for us had we not had the face-to-face connection. So I think that has definitely sped up the way that they communicate digitally and why it's their go-to way of communicating with each other.
2: Yeah, and there's absolutely nothing wrong with that. Face-to-face contact is always going to be best. So even, you know, as we're talking, you know, over video conferencing today, so far that we can actually see the person, I think is great. But I think everything has its place, you know. I think the thing for me is, I'm not a parent, but maybe parents, they want to take care of their youngsters, don't they? So how will they be able to do that when they're not really sure how they're communicating? Or maybe they will, you know, but a lot of people won't.
1: I think that's a great question, and parents comes up so much because that relationship and that care and wanting to also protect. I think a couple of things here that you've said that are important to pick up on. Definitely, I will preach this and I will bang on this drum until the day that I die. There is nothing that is ever going to be able to replace our in-person connection. And you're right, we're on video today, we can see each other, we can hear our tone of voice, and that adds to the way that we both feel in this conversation. And nothing digitally will be able to replicate that. If we were in person, it would be even better. And that's because there's cues that we pick up on that are so subconscious, we're unaware of, but it really helps formulate that connection and that conversation. So I think when we then think about parents and maybe some concerns around, okay, well, how do I have oversight of this? This might sound so basic, but it's also about asking questions and asking the right questions. And how, as a parent, can you also try, because I know this is really challenging, but put yourself in your child's shoes, or like your teenagers or your young adults' shoes, because you've grown up in a very different world and a very different generation where your challenges were different. And so for Gen Zs, yes, they are our most tech-savvy, digitally communicating generation. But with that, there's also a downside, and it impacts their mental health. It impacts their loneliness, the way they feel connected. And I think this is why it's been such a beautiful campaign to do this with National Express, because it's actually, how do we drive that forward? So I think, just coming back to answer your question in a nutshell, is with parents, ask the questions and keep asking, because for us, it is our go-to way of talking, striking up a conversation. We've grown up in that era and that world. They haven't. So don't be afraid if it's going to take a little bit more encouragement or several conversations to actually make them feel safe and draw it out of them.
0: Now, I've just been looking this up because I'd never heard of Gen Zs, but apparently they're called Generation Z, and it refers to the demographic cohort born roughly between 1997 in 2012. That makes them between 14 and 29 years old. Well out of my league, that one.
3: Too much to say, too much to lose. I get frustrated thinking about the world I brought you to.

0: Every Thursday evening at 10 o'clock, I'll be flicking through the music charts of yesteryear and selecting a playlist from wherever I land. 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And we'll call the show What a Week That Was. 10 o'clock, Thursday evenings, with me, Gary Hogg, here on Radio Tyneside.
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Will Young, who apparently is going back on tour next year. And that was Will Young with Your Game. Right, the answer to our Which of Three question this morning. Which country won the most gold medals in the 2012 Summer Olympics held in London? Three answers I give you are France, United States or Canada. Well, I can tell you the correct answer is the United States. They won 48 gold medals, whilst France won 11 and sadly Canada only won 2. So United States was the answer we were looking for this morning.

think I've heard that song for a long time. Incognito, and Don't Worry About a Thing, from back in the 1990s. And that, I'm afraid, is Morning Call for this Thursday morning. Thank you, as usual, for your company. I'll be back tomorrow morning to do it all over again, just after 10, which is coincidentally the title of the song by Corinna Bailey, who's going to take us up to the 12 o'clock news. I'll do it all again. But before I play that, can I just remind you that coming up after the 12 o'clock news, Andrew Carr will be here with your lunch break. Liam Kendall's got the afternoon show for you at 2 o'clock. Richard Finch, Tea Time on Tyneside from 4. And then 6 o'clock, we've got It's Only Rock and Roll. Dave Wheeler with the music and stories from the rock and roll years. Other programmes coming your week, time after time, at 7 with Ken Anton, the evening shift with Edward Doherty at 8, and Gary Hogg's got What a Week That Was at 10 o'clock. Thanks for your company as usual. As I said, I'll speak to you tomorrow. Enjoy the rest of the day and do take

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1: From the Sky News Centre at midday. The Israeli government's insisting the UK consulate in East Jerusalem has ceased to function. The Foreign Secretary Ed Miliband insists there'll still be a diplomatic presence there and it will be known as the UK mission. Laser Berman's an Israeli journalist and says relations have been on a downward spiral for a while.
2: Even though there will be a significant downgrading of the British diplomatic presence, at least there is a conversation going on, at least there's not going to be British countermeasures, and at least we can see that the downward trend has stopped, maybe temporarily, but this could be an opportunity for things to get on a better trajectory.
1: A 45-year-old man from Norfolk has been remanded into custody after being charged with murdering his wife. Dr. Hannah Kane, who worked with the royal family, was found dead at her home in Dursingham on Sunday morning. A junior sailor has been charged with spying for a foreign power after an investigation by counter-terror police. Teddy Young, who's 24, was arrested at his home in Bedfordshire on Tuesday. ASOS says someone tricked an employee into handing over their login details, which allowed them to carry out a cyber attack. The firm says neither payment card details nor passwords were affected. Tyson Fury and Anthony Joshua are set for a 1am ring walk in their heavyweight boxing clash in Cardiff. The Principality Stadium will host the biggest fight in British boxing history. The showdown's due to take place in the early hours of Saturday, the 12th of December. Our reporter Michael Bridge explains why.
3: It really is to cater for the American audiences. There have been a lot of arguments back and forth about where they want the fight staged. Eddie Hearn and Anthony Joshua remained convinced that this fight has to be in the UK. There was talk about it being in Madison Square Garden.
1: The stadium is due to remain open until 3:30 a.m. And the Atlantic puffin, barn owl and European hedgehog will feature on the next series of banknotes. The Bank of England says the notes will be launched over the next few years. That's the latest. I'm Imani Rana.
0: 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Andrew Carr.

Playing the best music, this is Radio Tyneside with Irene Cara's Fame. Starting off Thursday's lunch break, I'm Andrew Carvery. Good afternoon to you. REM playing in a moment. Before that, here's James Taylor with Montana.

That's REM and Man on the Moon, James Taylor's Montana. Just before that, it's Radio Tyneside, Thursday's lunch break. I'm Andrew Carr, and thanks to Jeff Lyle for the last 2 hours. Your magazine programme, Morning Call, returning tomorrow with Dave Nicholson. We'll be taking a look into the events guide in around quarter of an hour or so. We've also got some more great 60 songs to choose for you on the lunch break jukebox. And right now, we head back to 1978, a year that was dominated, chart-wise anyway, by songs from the soundtrack to Grease. Here's one of them, Summer Nights.

0: is the sound of your mates alive. He's getting to more gigs this year, and the next is the sound of saying, I got you, mate. Is the sound of mates enjoying even more of this. Is the sound of mates getting home instead of here. Click your seatbelt, because you're twice as likely to be killed or seriously injured if you don't think.
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0: There's REO Speedwagon. Keep on loving you on Radio Tyneside at 29 minutes to 1. And looking ahead to Sunday the 18th of this month at the Glasshouse in Gateshead, Catherine Jenkins will be there. She is, of course, the biggest selling classical artist of this century, and Catherine Jenkins OBE is celebrating her incredible 25 years in music. The tour is the first for 5 years and is set to feature all of her biggest hits, including Time to Say Goodbye, The Emotional Jealous of the Angels, and I Will Always Love You. 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

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I'm Andrew Carr, it's Thursday's lunch break and time for our first 60s jukebox selection. 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

first of our two 60s jukebox selections. It's Radio Tyneside. We'll have some more for you in the next hour of Thursday's Lunch Break. The Beatles, of course, and Scott McKenzie, San Francisco. Be sure to wear some flowers in your hair. Now, if you love your music from the 70s as well and would love a program that combines music from the 70s with music from the 60s, well, Jeff Lyle, he's here Saturday afternoon, 4 o'clock, with Backtrack, 2 hours of songs and memories all from the 60s and the 70s.

0: Hi everybody, Craig Fogle here. 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In the subject box, just put Retro Rewind. 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
1: From the Sky News Centre at 1. The sign has been taken down from the British consulate in Jerusalem after Israel ordered it to be downgraded to a UK mission. 20 diplomats have been told to leave in retaliation for Britain's ban on goods from illegal West Bank settlements, although the Foreign Secretary says the building will stay open. A Royal Navy serviceman's been charged with spying for a foreign country believed to be Russia after an investigation by counter-terror police. 24-year-old Teddy Young will appear in court today, accused of obtaining information which could benefit a foreign power. Our Defence and Security Editor Deborah Haynes has more.
2: It's important to note that an able seaman is the most junior rank in the Navy, so he wasn't someone very senior, but clearly he is someone that has been under suspicion for a long time. He was arrested first last year and then rearrested again earlier this week.
1: Andy Burnham's touched on Britain's relationship with Europe while on a visit to Germany.
3: I am very committed to securing deeper cooperation as a result of this summit and seeing if we can bring the UK closer to Europe, particularly in the interests of economic growth and also collaboration on irregular migration.
1: The Prime Minister says talks in Berlin today with Chancellor Friedrich Merz are focusing on security, tech and the economy. They'll announce a partnership designed to counter sabotage and cyber attack threats, including by Russia. The husband of a doctor on call for the royal family has appeared in court charged with her murder. Dr. Hannah Kane was found dead at home near the Sandringham estate. Elsewhere, a judge has refused to let 1.6 million people appeal against a ruling in favour of major car makers over diesel emissions. They can still ask the Court of Appeal. And ASOS says a hacker tricked their way into an employee's account, giving them access to customers' personal information. The retailer says passwords and payment card information were not accessed. That's the latest. I'm Imani Rana.
0: 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Andrew Carr.

playing the best music. This is Radio Tyneside. Now, Actually is still one of my favourite albums of all time. Actually, by the Pet Shop Boys, and that's one of the singles taken from it. It's a Sin, and it starts off the second hour of Thursday's Lunch Break. I'm Andrew Carr with Sir Tom Jones playing in a moment. Before that, here's the wonderful Amy MacDonald, Love, Love.

All the very best to you if you're listening at the moment to Radio Tyneside in one of our local hospitals. There's Sir Tom Jones, if he should ever leave you, Amy MacDonald, and Love. It's Thursday's lunch break. I'm Andrew Carr. We'll be taking another look into the events guide very soon. We've got some more great 60 songs to choose for you on the lunch break jukebox. And right now, we head back to 1970. Chairman of the Board, you've got me dangling on a string. It's Radio Tyneside.

0: It's a dog walk. I do it every day at home. I don't need to plan it. Check the tide. Check my phone. Why do I need to take my...
1: Hey, boy!
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0: Spice Girls, Mama. And you can have yourself 3 house points if you can name the other side of that AA-sided single. Who do you think you are? Correct! 29 minutes to 2, it's Radio Tyneside. Right, Sunday the 18th of this month at the Glasshouse in Gateshead, it's Catherine Jenkins performing. She is, of course, the biggest selling classical artist of this century, and Catherine Jenkins OBE is celebrating her incredible 25 years in music. So you'll hear her perform all of those big songs, including Time to Say Goodbye, Jealous of the Angels, I Will Always Love You, and many, many more. Catherine Jenkins performing Sunday the 18th at the Glasshouse in Gateshead.
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It's Radio Tyneside. It's Phil Collins. Eric Clapton helping out there as well. I Wish It Would Rain Down. That was from his album, But Seriously, and a hit in 1990. And 2 years later, The Temptations would reach the top 10 with My Girl. First time round, though, it just missed out on a top 40 placing in 1964, in fact. But it's a perfect song to start off our second selection of great 60 songs on the Lunch Break Jukebox. The Temptations, My Girl. It's Radio Tyneside.

0: 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We'll call the show What a Week That Was. 1 o'clock, Saturdays, with me, Gary Hogg. 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

second of two top 40 hits in the 80s for Atlantic Star, always on Radio Tyneside. And we have the 2 o'clock news coming up in a moment. Then Liam Kendall's here with the afternoon show. Richard Finch follows at 4 o'clock with Tea Time on Tyneside. 6 p.m. It's Only Rock and Roll with Dave Wheeler. Time After Time presented by Ken Anton at 7. 8 o'clock, Edward Dougherty's here once again with the evening shift. Gary Hogg, What a Week That Was. That's at 10 o'clock. And After Hours with Fred Setters, 11 through until Night Sounds at midnight. Enjoy the rest of Thursday. All the best to you if you're listening at the moment in one of our local hospitals. And I'll see you for lunch break.

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1: From the Sky News Centre at 2, a serving member of the Royal Navy has appeared in court charged with spying. 24-year-old Teddy Young from Clapham in Bedfordshire is accused of planning to leak classified information to Russia. Our correspondent Graham Stothard is at Westminster Magistrates. He's been reading a statement from the head of counter-terrorism police in London.
2: We have worked extremely closely with relevant operational colleagues within the Ministry of Defence as our investigation has progressed to ensure appropriate measures could be taken to mitigate any potential risks linked to this matter.
1: Teddy Young is due back in court next week. Next, an inquest has found three sisters who drowned off the Brighton coast in May took their own lives. Jane Adetoro, Christine Walters and Rebecca Walters had earlier visited Birmingham, where their late mum had lived. Israel says the UK's consulate in East Jerusalem has ceased to function. It's in retaliation for sanctions on illegal settlements in the West Bank, but the Foreign Secretary insists the downgraded UK mission will continue to work with Palestinian people. Berman's an Israeli journalist.
3: Even though there will be a significant downgrading of the British diplomatic presence, at least there is a conversation going on, at least there's not going to be British countermeasures, and at least we can see that the downward trend has stopped, maybe temporarily, but this could be an opportunity for things to get on a better trajectory.
1: ASOS has confirmed names and contact details were accessed in Monday's cyber attack, but it hasn't revealed how many customers have been affected. The online fashion brand says someone impersonated a trusted contact to get an employee's login. Former Manchester City manager Pep Guardiola is expected to make his first return to the Etihad Stadium since leaving last summer. The Spaniards going to watch them host Paris Saint-Germain in the Champions League next week. And Tesco started its rollout of a new AI assistant. The supermarket says it will use club card purchases to help customers plan their meals. That's the latest. I'm Johnny Freeman.
0: 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Liam Kendall.

That I breathe. Good afternoon. Welcome to the afternoon show on Radio Tyneside, the station that is proud to be local on this Thursday, the 8th of October, 2026. Wherever you might be joining us from this afternoon, thank you for your company. Hope you're well. My name's Liam Kendall, and over the next 2 hours, I'll be bringing you some of the best music from across the decades with our regular afternoon show features thrown in. So I'm sure you're going to join me in thanking Andrew Carr for the past couple of hours with a great lunch break there. I just need you to sit back, relax, and enjoy as I take things from here. This is Chicago, charting at number 4, August of 1982. Hard to say I'm sorry.

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1: Sunny with a gentle breeze for the region today with highs of 14 degrees Celsius. A look ahead to the weather tomorrow. Rain should be clearing early on, leaving it largely dry with some sunny spells and temperatures with highs of around 16 degrees Celsius.

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Joe Cocker and Jennifer Warnes, Up Where We Belong, of course, from the film An Officer and a Gentleman. Hope your week's been good so far. Some personal news since I was last on air at the back end of last week. Defeat on Monday night in the Washington Pub Domino League means that the slim hopes of clinching this season's title have gone, unfortunately. However, on a wider scale, not to let this dampen the spirits of this week, as Tuesday just gone, we celebrated a very, very special anniversary here at Radio Tyneside. I hope you were tuned in on the day, particularly to the morning call, for a very, very special 75th anniversary show with Dave Nicholson. It does mean that this station has been broadcasting for the past 75 years, from its beginnings as a Newcastle United match report programme, or what do you call it, commentary programme, I should say, broadcasting to the patients of the RVI right up until today, when you can find us across the airwaves and on DAB, not just going to the hospitals these days, but to a wider scale as well, as well as being online and everything in between. It is an absolute incredible mark and testimony to the work done over the years by all of those involved that this station should still be here and thriving 75 years on. To anybody who sent in any well wishes and, well, birthday wishes, we thank you wholeheartedly, and we thank you for your company, whether you are a regular listener, whether you tune in every now and again, or whether you are brand new. A warm welcome to all. Thank you ever so much. Seems apt to play some Neil Sedaka. Happy birthday, sweet 16.

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0: Take that with patience. Casting my eye over the event guide, I can keep you updated with the happenings in our area, just in case you're planning some evenings or some days out. Well, this is a program that you'll want to take the kids along to. However, it is advised that 5 years old is a minimum for this. At the Northern Stage, which is of course near to Haymarket Metro Station, from Thursday the 29th of October until Sunday the 1st of November, it's Hansel and Gretel and the Witch, a sweet and dark fairy tale for the whole family, the most delicious Brothers Grimm tale reimagined in a spellbinding dance theatre production for adults and children. You can enter a darkly enchanting world of funfairs, sugar glass houses and giant chickens through traditional folklore to the story that celebrates resilience, imagination and courage of childhood. Hansel and Gretel and the Witch, which is at the Northern Stage from Thursday the 29th of October till Sunday the 1st of November. It shows at various times in the afternoons and evenings, so I'm sure you can find the listings on the Northern Stage website if you want to plan ahead, and tickets starting from just £12.
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Simple Minds with Your Name in Lights, taken from the album of the same name, released just a couple of years back in 2024. 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It's the afternoon show with me, Liam, taking you up until four today. Thank you for your company. Now to July of 2016, from the album Soul Shadows, this is Paul Carrick and Sweet.

This is War from All Saints from the 2016 album Red Flag. Time now for a little break in the music for Three's Pointless Bits of Information, otherwise known as our Weird and Wonderful Facts. At number one, Elizabethan ladies kept apple slices under their armpits to absorb sweat before passing them to potential suitors as keepsakes. Oh, you shouldn't have. In 1900, Sir Arthur Conan Doyle caught fire during a cricket match at Lord's when the ball hit a box of matches in his pocket. Finally, keeping with the theme of fire, nobody knows who invented the fire hydrant. The patent records were, you've guessed it, destroyed in a fire.

Houston, How Could an Angel Break My Heart before that, Searching from China Black. You're listening to The Afternoon Show this Thursday afternoon. Liam here taking you up until 4 o'clock today. The 3 o'clock news is just a few minutes away. We'll have a little break for that and reconvene afterwards. So you just sit tight, stay comfy. I'll be back shortly. This is Steps with You'll Be Sorry.

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1: From the Sky News Centre at 3, a court has heard Thames Valley Police accept search warrants issued for Andrew Mountbatten Windsor's properties were unlawful because they were under an incorrect section of the law. Detectives say legal proceedings will now decide what should happen to materials seized. The investigation into the former prince is ongoing. He was arrested in February on suspicion of misconduct in public office over allegations he shared sensitive information with Jeffrey Epstein, which he denies. A Royal Navy service has been remanded in custody after appearing in court charged with spying. 24-year-old Teddy Young is alleged to have accessed secret defence and intelligence data. A coroner's concluded three sisters from West London whose bodies were recovered off the coast of Brighton in May died by suicide. Jane Adetoro, Christina Walters and Rebecca Walters visited Birmingham a day earlier. Our correspondent Phoebe Southworth is in Brighton.
2: It's still unclear why these three young women, seemingly with their whole lives ahead of them, chose to come here to Brighton to end their lives. Their father paid tribute to them in court today. He said that he will treasure their memories forever and he hopes that they are reunited with their mother.
1: The Foreign Secretary has denied the Israeli government has the legal right to shut down the British consulate in East Jerusalem. Ed Miliband insists the newly named UK mission will continue to deliver vital services. Former Manchester City manager Pep Guardiola is expected to make his first return to the Etihad when they host Paris Saint-Germain next week. The Spaniard has publicly backed City, who are appealing financial charge guilty verdicts. Leeds chairman Parag Marathe wants the process resolved quickly.
3: Everybody wants to play by the same rules. And have the same set of sort of inputs and outputs. And so, of course, like for any sport and semi-professional leagues as well, everybody wants level playing field.
1: And ASOS is warning customers to remain cautious following a cyber attack. A hacker tricked their way into an employee's information, giving them access to shoppers' personal information. That's the latest.
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Welcome back. You're listening to the Afternoon Show this Thursday afternoon, starting the second half of our programme with Caro Emerald and One Day from the album The Shocking Miss Emerald. Thank you very much for your company this afternoon. Hope you've enjoyed that first hour. Another hour of great music to come now as I take you up until 4 o'clock. This now at number two in the charts, January of 1970, Peter, Paul and Mary, Leaving on a Jet Plane.

Chris Farlow there with his version of Out of Time. That's one of those tunes that it doesn't matter who's covering it, it's always an absolute belter. Well, Chris took that one to the top of the charts back in June 1966, backed by the Thunderbirds. A special good afternoon to those joining us from the region's hospitals today. If you are listening currently from the RVI, the Freeman, or the Queen Elizabeth, then I hope you are on the mend. Everyone at Radio Tyneside sends out our best wishes to you and hoping that you are making a recovery. In the meantime, thank you very much for your company today. This next song is today's hospital dedication that goes not only to the patients, but to our hardworking staff across the NHS as well. Hope you're all well. Now, this song originally was a hit for Ralph McTell in December of 1974 when he took it to number 2 in the charts. This re-recording, which was recorded in the run-up to Christmas 2017, also includes a choir made up of clients from Crisis, the national charity for homeless people, and guest vocalist Annie Lennox. This is, of course, Streets of London.

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Electric Avenue from Eddie Grant. That one, number two in the charts, January 1983. Well, better late than never. Let's have today's On This Day in Music, taking a look back through the years at what happened on this date, the 8th of October, in the world of music. This day back in 1964, and Roy Orbison topped the UK singles chart with Oh Pretty Woman, his third UK number one. This day in 1966, Cream drummer Ginger Baker collapsed during a gig at Sussex University after playing a 20-minute drum solo. He later recovered in a local hospital. This day in 1971, Led Zeppelin II was enjoying its 100th week on the UK album chart. It was the band's first album to hit number one in America, and it knocked the Beatles' Abbey Road twice from the top spot. This day in 1987, and Chuck Berry was awarded a star on the Hollywood Walk of Fame. His film biography, Hail, Hail, Rock and Roll, also premiered on the same night. The 8th of October in 1988, on their 12th single release, U2 scored their first UK number one with Desire. On that same day in 1988, Pink Floyd's 1973 album, The Dark Side of the Moon, finally left Billboard's Hot 200 album chart after a record-breaking 741 weeks. Finally, on this day in the year 2000, Radiohead began a two-week run at the top of the UK album chart, their fourth studio album, Kid A. It became the first Radiohead release to debut at number one over in America. That was On This Day in Music, and here is Ringo Starr with Not Enough Love in the World.

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Melanie C and Northern Star. Now, in an article with the NME this week, Phil Collins, legendary drummer and member of Genesis, has been talking about a feud with Sir Paul McCartney. This came about when Phil Collins mentioned the fact that originally he had been included, or he had been mentioned, in a 1995 documentary about the Beatles anthology. And Collins's cover of Tomorrow Never Knows, which he had included on his album Face Value. However, when he went back to view this footage again, with the same documentary being released recently on Disney Plus, apparently the footage of George Harrison speaking about Phil Collins had been taken out, and Collins suggesting that Paul McCartney might be behind it. Now, I hadn't been aware of a feud between the two previously, but Phil Collins mentioned a feud that went back to 2002 when he met Paul McCartney and his then wife Heather Mills at Buckingham Palace. Phil Collins saying that he'd approached the Beatle to sign something for him, and Paul McCartney had turned to Heather Mills and said, "Our little Phil is somewhat a Beatle fan." Phil Collins saying that he felt quite little and embarrassed by the incident, but the two had since patched things up. But now, with the cutting of Phil Collins being mentioned out of this new release of the Beatles anthology documentary, the feud could be back on. Can't keep up with these things. Well, let's hear from Paul McCartney now and one of his pals. At least they worked very well together. Michael Jackson. This is CCC, a number two hit for Paul McCartney, and Michael Jackson also reaching number one over in the American charts.

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Still to come on Radio Tyneside today at 4 o'clock when we finish, we'll be handing over to Richard Finn.

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King, Mr. Elvis Presley, and You're the Devil in Disguise. It is anniversary record time now. We're heading back to this day, the 8th of October in the year 1977. On that day, one half of the television cop show Starsky and Hutch was at the top of the UK singles chart with this, his second and last UK number one single. Today's anniversary record, David Soul and Silver Lady.

From David Soul, our anniversary record and the penultimate song for today's afternoon show. It is time to wrap up. Thank you for joining me, Liam Kendall, over the past couple of hours. I hope you have enjoyed it, and hopefully you'll be back tomorrow to join me again. I'll be right here at 2 p.m. for the Friday afternoon show. In the meantime, do stay tuned. Richard Finch follows on after the 4 o'clock news to bring you Tea Time on Tyneside. If you've been joining us from hospital, then please do get well soon. Our last song for the programme today, M People and Angel Street. Catch you another time, and

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1: From the Sky News Centre at 4, a police force has admitted search warrants issued for two of Andrew Mountbatten Windsor's properties were unlawful. Thames Valley officers raided homes in Sandringham and Windsor when he was arrested on suspicion of misconduct in public office. That investigation continues. Our correspondent Molly Malone is outside the High Court.
2: In essence, it's essentially that there was a legal error, a legal mistake, a procedural error, if you like, in the way that those warrants were obtained and the way that they were applied and the subsequent searches.
1: It will be decided next year whether police can hold on to seized materials. Breaking news, two Latvian men aged 32 and 36 have been arrested on suspicion of trespassing offences at RAF Molesworth in Cambridgeshire. An abandoned vehicle was also discovered. Counter-terrorism police are investigating. A Royal Navy serviceman has been remanded in custody after appearing in court charged with spying. 24-year-old Teddy Young from Bedfordshire is accused of plotting to leak classified information to Russia. The Foreign Secretary has denied the Israeli government has the legal right to shut down the British consulate in East Jerusalem. Israel ordered its closure over UK sanctions on illegal West Bank settlements. Ed Miliband insists the newly named UK mission will continue to deliver vital services. Dr. Dan Dyker is from the Jerusalem Centre for Foreign Affairs. He has a message for Westminster.
3: When you use the word illegal settlement, you yourself are violating the very witness guarantee that the United Kingdom itself placed on the Oslo Accords. The Oslo Accords permits both Israel and the Palestinian Authority to build housing starts in areas under your control.
1: Pep Guardiola is expected to return to Manchester City after backing them following their financial rule breach appeal. It's believed the club's former manager will watch them play PSG next week. And ASOS has revealed what caused a hacker to get into its app. The retailer says someone impersonated a trusted contact to get a login. That's the latest. I'm Johnny Freeman.
0: 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Richard Finch.

Hello, good afternoon, and a very warm welcome indeed. Thank you for joining me on Radio Tyneside. I'm Richard Finch with a cup of tea and a slice of cake. It's tea time on Tyneside. Till

0: singing Don't Give Up On Me. It's Jamie Cullum on Radio Tyneside and kicking things off this afternoon. Share with Believe. Good afternoon. This is Tea Time on Tyneside. Richard Finch with a cup of tea and a slice of cake. Invite you to join me till 6 o'clock this afternoon. I hope things are going well for you, wherever you are, whatever you're doing. I hope your Thursday's been an absolutely brilliant day. And if you're in one of our three Tyneside hospitals right now, that's the Freeman, the RBI, or the Queen Elizabeth, we hope we find you on the mend and on the road to recovery. Now, you know what? It's Thursday. That means the weekend is just around the corner. Tomorrow's Friday, of course. Well, you knew that, didn't you? Let's find out what the weather has in store.
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0: Staying unsettled this evening with spells of blustery rain moving in from the west, the heaviest rain falling in the west of our region, and temperatures down to 8 degrees Celsius. Tomorrow, the rain will clear to bring patchy cloud and blustery showers, as well as some sunny spells in between. It will remain fairly windy, and the top temperature for Friday is 16 degrees Celsius across Tyneside. So now we know. We'll check out the weekend forecast for you on tomorrow's show. But first of all, a couple of hours of music and chat on the way. This is Tea Time on Tyneside. We'll have our Tea Time teaser for you after a song from Shack Attack.

What a great song that is. Putting a spring in your step this Thursday afternoon. Kenny Thomas, Thinking About Your Love. Now then, four animals are in the news today. The Atlantic puffin, the barn owl, the buff-tailed bumblebee, and the European hedgehog. All in the news today. But why? That's the question I'm asking for our Tea Time teaser. Why are those four animals in the news today? Just to repeat them, it's the Atlantic puffin, the barn owl, the buff-tailed bumblebee, which is quite hard to say, and the European hedgehog. They're in the news today, but why are those four animals newsworthy this Thursday afternoon? That's our Tea Time teaser question. We'll give you the answer just before 5 o'clock this afternoon. And next on Radio Tyneside, we'll open up the event guide, see if we can find something for you to do after a song from Ed Sheeran and Rudimental. This is Bloodstream.

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0: In a few minutes' time, we'll give you the opportunity to pull up a chair, relax for 10 minutes. Three relaxing songs and a cuppa to share. So if you'd like to get the kettle on, we'll be doing that very shortly indeed. It's our afternoon tea break. First of all, to the Glass House, where there's a chance to see, a rare chance to see, actually, a local actor, singer, musician and writer, a Geordie icon to boot. Jimmy Neil is on the road in 2026 with Stories and Songs, a series of intimate retrospective shows reflecting on an extraordinary seven-decade career, from Alvida St. Pet through Spender and Crocodile Shoes to some chart-topping singles. All will be revealed when Jimmy Neil takes to the stage with Stories and Songs. The first event is this coming Sunday, and there are a few scheduled between then and the 3rd of November. So if you want more details, you want to book your tickets, you need to check out the website, which is theglasshouseicm.org.
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Mel Bryden, the song's called Not Like Loving You. Now, North Tyneside Voluntary Organisation Development Agency, we'll shorten that to VODA, shall we? They're an organisation, a registered charity. They support charities and community groups in North Tyneside. And Alec from VODA is our guest on the show, talking about a couple of the initiatives that he's involved in. And we'll be hearing from Alec just after 5:30 this afternoon. Right now, though, time to put your feet up and relax for 10 minutes, because our afternoon tea break is here with three relaxing songs as well. So pour yourself a cuppa, pull up a chair, pull up your feet, and let's enjoy Randy Crawford, Cullen Blundstone, and this one from James Taylor.

It's a rainy night in Georgia. And across the rest of Tyneside as well, by the sounds of things. That was Randy Crawford rounding off today's afternoon tea break, when we also played Cullen Blundstone, Say You Don't Mind, and another musical memory from James Taylor, Something in the Way You Look Tonight. Three great songs. Hope you enjoyed those. Chance to put your feet up and relax,

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My Camera Never Lies. What a great song that is. I haven't heard that one for absolutely ages. And delighted to be able to play it for you this afternoon. Bucks Fizz on Radio Tyneside. Bring us round to the answer to today's Tea Time teaser. Four animals are in the news. They're the Atlantic puffin, the barn owl, the buff-tailed bumblebee, and the European hedgehog. And I asked you why they're in the news. Well, the animals were the winners in a public vote to choose four animals to appear on British banknotes. So the owl and the bumblebee and the hedgehog topped a public vote in their specific categories, and the puffin was included to celebrate marine life and the coastline and to bring variety to the notes. That's according to the Bank of England, who say we've chosen four distinct and inspiring animals that not only showcase the great variety of wildlife we have in the UK, but will enhance the security of our banknotes. That's according to the bank's chief cashier, Victoria Cleland. So those animals will be appearing on our banknotes in the not-too-distant future. And the puffin and bees will also feature on coins as part of the Royal Mint's redesigned 20p and £1 coins, respectively. So there you go. Look out for those notes appearing in a wallet or a purse near you very shortly. That is if you ever have any notes in your wallet or purse these days. I don't know about you. I put a lot on my cards, and by swiping my phone, I hardly ever have money in my pocket, if to truth be told. But that is a different story. We'll not go there right now. Right, you're with Radio Tyneside. Richard Finch with you till 6. News is next after Enrique Iglesias.

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1: From the Sky News Centre at 5, Thames Valley Police has agreed warrants to search two of Andrew Mountbatten Windsor's properties in February were unlawful. Procedural errors mean the incorrect section of the law was used. The criminal investigation into allegations of misconduct in public office continues. The former prince denies wrongdoing, while a legal process will now decide what to do with materials seized. Joshua Rosenberg is a legal expert.
2: If you have got hold of material, you the police, which you shouldn't have, but if there are other grounds for saying you want that material, well, you don't have to give it back, you hang on to it and the court decides whether you should have got it. So clearly errors were made.
1: Two Latvian men have been arrested on suspicion of trespass at RAF Molesworth in Cambridgeshire. Ministry of Defence police found an abandoned vehicle late last night. A Royal Navy serviceman has appeared in court, accused of plotting to leak intelligence to Russia. 24-year-old Teddy Young has been kept in custody. An inquest has heard three sisters took their own lives when their bodies were found in the sea off the Brighton coast in May. They'd recently visited Birmingham, the former home of their late mother, who also drowned in 2010. Ministers say drivers being able to compare fuel costs on Google Maps is a game changer. Forecourts across the UK are now showing what they charge on the app as motorists face record highs at the pumps. Last week, average diesel prices topped £2 a litre for the first time. These motorists in Liverpool weren't happy.
3: As soon as everybody bought diesel cars, they put a price up and a tax on a diesel to make it dearer than petrol.
4: I've seen it for a lot more than £2 a litre.
5: Buses, lorries, it will affect the whole of British society.
1: And former Manchester City manager Pep Guardiola is expected to make his first return to the Etihad since leaving. He'll watch his old team host Paris Saint-Germain in the Champions League next week. The Spaniard has publicly backed City following the club's appeal against financial rule breaches. That's the latest. I'm Johnny Freeman.
0: 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Richard Finch.

Well, a bit of a raunchy old start to the second part of Tea Time on Tyneside, wasn't it? Rod Stewart, Do You Think I'm Sexy? Do you think he still sings that at his gigs now that now he's in his 80s? Maybe just in the privacy of his own home. I mean, why not? And then it was Like a Virgin, Madonna, hit 42 years ago, 1984. And I remember 1984 as being a fabulous year for films. And a visit to your local cinema that were dotted all around the Northeast was quite an easy thing to do back in the year. Big films for 1984 included Roger Moore's final outing as 007, James Bond in A View to a Kill, Eddie Murphy's breakout action comedy Beverly Hills Cop, the acclaimed historical drama by David Lean. A Passage to India was another big box office success in that year. And finally, a Christmas film for the whole family, Santa Claus the Movie, which topped the box office charts for the whole of December, and just four of the films that we were watching on Tyneside and beyond 42 years ago.

Bruno Mars, just the way you are. And it was Amy MacDonald and the Hudson before that. Good afternoon. You're with Radio Tyneside, and it's Richard Finch with you till 6 o'clock. This is Tea Time on Tyneside with a cup of tea and a slice of cake. It's only rock and roll, but I like it. Dave Wheeler's here with music and stories from the rock and roll years at six. Ken Anton has an hour of cover versions, followed by the original recordings in Time After Time at seven, until Edward Doherty clocks in for the evening shift between 8 and 10. Gary Hogg recalls a particular week from across the years. It's February 1960. What a week that was at 10 tonight. And rounding off your Thursday evening, Fred Setters with 60 minutes of easy listening music for late night listening. That's After Hours on Radio Tyneside between 11 and midnight.

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surgery during his journey with neuroblastoma. He passed away in 2017, but his memory has lived on through the Bradley Lowry Foundation. And the Evening Chronicle reports on a £1 million holiday home that's opened and is going to carry on Bradley's legacy. This is a place called Super Brad's Pad. It's a remarkable holiday home in Scarborough, catering for families in heartbreaking situations. It's been designed as a space of respite for families who have children with complex medical needs or disabilities, and it opened just on Tuesday, now available for booking. You can find out more on that story at the online edition of the Evening Chronicle. That's at chroniclelive.co.uk.

Marvellous. Jack Savaretti on Radio Tyneside. Now, the North Tyneside Voluntary Organisations Development Agency, VODA, is a registered charity and they provide support for charities and groups in North Tyneside. We'll be catching up with Alec from VODA, who'll be telling us about his projects after this song from Snow Patrol.

0: Snow Patrol Chasing Cars. You're with Radio Tyneside. Tea time on Tyneside till 6. The Voluntary Organisation Development Agency, VODA, is based in Wall's End in North Tyneside, and they provide support to charities and community groups in the borough. Kate Watson caught up with Alec from VODA to find out about the initiatives that he's involved in.
1: So we essentially run with VODA two different recovery colleges, one of which is Discover Me, which has been established through VODA for 5 years. They run 4 sessions a week. They run sessions such as cooking session, which helps young people learn cooking and budgeting and things like that. And then journaling session, which is more mindful. They have a session where they teach music. Both Discover Me and the other project I'm going to tell you about is everything's free. Discover Me will be needing volunteers. There's usually 2 different roles. You can either be within sessions, like co-facilitating, co-leading sessions, or you can be more behind the scenes, which is more social media. And but really, really importantly, both Discover Me and the other project, Otose, we're both co-produced. So everything gets run through volunteers and more importantly, participants. But, you know, it's all a compilation. These two projects are both expressions of young people. We're not trying to be the people who are stood in the boardroom going, this is what's happening. This is what young people want. You know, it's all really informal mental health positivity. You know, it's helping them advocate for themselves, teaching independence, teaching confidence, no formal education.
2: No.
1: You know, it's all learning by doing.
2: Yeah, you know, so it's just creating an environment where they feel safe, I suppose, to explore.
1: And most
2: things.
1: Importantly, interacting with other people in the same situation as they are, in the same age as they are, you know. But yes, as I said, Discover Me has been already established for about 5 years, and it's been really, really successful. It's helped a lot of people across North Tyneside. If people are interested in volunteering, they could contact my colleague Rosie. Discover Me. voda.org.uk. But yeah, and then I think it's really good that I'm here to tell you about it as well, because I was a volunteer. Well, I still am technically a volunteer with Discover Me as well. Yeah, it started off last year. I didn't really understand what I was signing up for. Within a month, I was co-leading sessions with Discover Me. I had something really cool to put on a CV. But that, I think it's dead important to volunteer if you're interested in that sort of thing, because it's really hard to get real world experience. So while Discover Me is a recovery college for people aged 16 to 25, my project, the Orbit Project, which is brand new from VODA, we're going to be working with young people between 11 and 19. So we're going to have a group of 11 to 16s and then a group of 16s to 19. Basically, same situation, recovery college, mental health, but informal.
2: Yeah.
1: Youth work, social confidence building, all that good stuff. We're currently looking for volunteers aged 16 to 25 who would be interested in helping us create, from the ground up, this really positive program that we're going to have running. And similarly to Discover Me, we'll have 2 roles available. We'll have an in-session co-facilitation role, which is like what I did with Discover Me.
2: Yeah.
1: And then we'll have another sort of behind the scenes decision-making.
2: Yeah.
1: And volunteers working with us would be really able to be on the, not necessarily that front line, but, you know, that middle stage where people are maybe leaving some sort of system and going into another one. Same voda.org.uk. You can find in the projects section, you can find the Orbit section. Right. I'm really excited to hear from people. It's completely fresh, you know. That's what's really exciting is if you want the chance to be part of something new. I've got 2 ideas of sessions in theory, which is I'm going to do a general creative session, what I've done in Discover Me, have some music, have some artwork, have some crafting, maybe even some gardening, stuff like that in one of the sections. Then another section, I'm going to have a more social action project based. Will they go in, hopefully the young people, the participants, will choosing something within their own community, which they've perceived as an issue, will agree on what that is democratically. And then I'll use contacts through VODA to be able to make that possible. We've even talked about doing things like helping them fundraise and things fundraise their own projects and things like that.
3: As well as our projects to help people get involved too. And we actually also have a volunteering centre, and that's sort of looking at brokering volunteering opportunities On our website as well, you can search online directly to look at all volunteering opportunities in North Tyneside.
2: Right.
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2: What would you say in terms of contacting
3: you? Go to North Tyneside. I think you'll find us on Facebook.
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0: 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I'm Dave Nicholson and I'll have more music from that great era every Sunday afternoon at 4 o'clock. 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

Mary J. Blige, I am, and that's just about it for today's Tea Time on Tyneside. Harley from the Gateshead Volunteer Centre joins us tomorrow to talk about the Gateshead Volunteer Recruitment Fair Day, which is coming up very, very shortly indeed. Before we head off into the sunset today, a few thank yous. First of all to Kate Watson and to Alec from Voda, voda.org.uk, if you want to know more. Thanks to each and every one of you for joining me today. As always, it's been absolutely fabulous having you along wherever you are, whatever you're doing. Enjoy the rest of the day. And if you're in one of our three Tyneside hospitals, the Freeman, the RBI, or the Queen Elizabeth, get well soon. Dave Wheeler takes us back to the rock and roll years next on the

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1: From the Sky News Centre at 6, search warrants issued for the King's Brothers Sandringham home and former one in Windsor in February have been found to be unlawful. The High Court has heard procedural errors led to legislation being applied incorrectly against Andrew Mountbatten Windsor. An investigation into allegations of misconduct in public office, which the former prince denies, is ongoing. Joshua Rosenberg is a legal expert.
2: Thames Valley Police have admitted that they shouldn't have made this application under Section 8 and that it didn't apply. We don't know who the judge is who did this, but he's been overturned by agreement by the High Court. You see, all this has been going on behind the scenes over the past few months.
1: A decision on what to do with seized materials is expected next year. Two Latvian nationals have been arrested on suspicion of trespass offences at RAF Molesworth in Cambridgeshire. Counter-terrorism police insist there's no link to the RAF Fairford incident. The dad of three sisters who took their own lives says losing them is a heartbreak beyond anything he could have ever imagined. A coroner made the ruling earlier after their bodies were found off the coast of Brighton in May. In football, Southampton boss Tonda Eckert says the club can finally put the Spygate scandal behind them after he was handed a suspended 6-week ban by the FA.
3: I've made a mistake and I've said that relatively quickly. I think the only thing that was up for me is then to give my version to the story, and I'm happy that the commission listened. But in the end, if you make a mistake, it's not for me to judge the consequence.
1: The German admitted misconduct charges over authorising the observation of opponents' training sessions. The scandal saw Southampton thrown out of the Championship playoffs. Manchester City striker Erling Haaland is calling for unity on and off the field. He's spoken in response to his club appealing guilty verdicts for financial rule breaches. And if you need to fill up on the way home, you may want to check Google Maps first. The app now allows you to compare the cost of petrol and diesel at UK forecourts. That's the latest. I'm Johnny Freeman.
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Well, hi everybody, and welcome once again to It's Only Rock and Roll, But We Love It. Over the next hour, some great music for you. Hope you can stay tuned. I'm Dave Wheeler. Hope you're feeling good wherever you are. And to start the show this week, we just can't ignore the fact that on October the 3rd, Eddie Cochran was born, way back in 1938.

Well, I mean, we could fill a show with Eddie Cochran, couldn't we? We really could. Well, had three songs from him. Weekend, 20 Flight Rock, and then the wonderful Genie, Genie, Genie. Eddie Cochran, born on the 3rd of October, 1938. So welcome to It's Only Rock and Roll. On the show this week, we remind ourselves why we love the songs of the Q's. You know, that vocal group that were put together to sing behind the big Atlantic recording stars years ago. Three of their songs to come. We'll flip a 45 from the Coasters. Another track coming from that list that Vintage Rock magazine put together of their favourite 40 Buddy Holly songs. So we'll have another one of those. Pete the Jeep has been in touch with another couple of songs that you never hear on the radio. And as you know, this is the perfect programme for songs that you never hear on the radio. We love playing songs that you never hear on the radio. So we've got a couple of Pete's picks between now and the end of the show. All that and tons more on this week's It's Only Rock and Roll. Now, over the past few months on the show, I've been singing the praises of Vintage Rock magazine. Now, the other day I was talking to Peter Burton. Peter is one of our very long-time listeners, and he was telling me that he also really enjoys Vintage Rock magazine. It is an essential read for rock and roll fans, and its latest newsletter, by the way, is absolutely fab. I'll touch on that in a minute or two. But first of all, here's a song that Peter's asked me to play. This is Jim Dandy, Laverne Baker.

Yes, along with Ruth Brown, one of the great rock and roll singers on Atlantic Records. That was Laverne Baker and Jim Dandy, especially for Peter Burton. Peter, thanks for asking for that. It was great, wasn't it? Now then, Vintage Rock Magazine newsletter. This week it includes features on Bill Haley, Jerry Lee Lewis and Fats Domino, who they described as a placid, avuncular piano player from New Orleans. Elvis, by the way, called Fats the real king of rock and roll. In their article, which is entitled The Lowdown on Fats Domino, Vintage Rock Magazine recommend some Fats Domino recordings. Let's hear a couple of those. We'll kick off with Hailabar Boogie, featuring some mean sax from Herb Hardesty.

Yeah, superb. A couple of lesser heard classics from Fats Domino, as recommended by Classic Rock Magazine. First off with Hey Lambar Boogie, which was a traditional French Creole song, Boogie Woogie Fired, by Fats and that wonderful sax playing from Herb Hardesty. And then I Can't Go On, written by Fats and Dave Bartholomew. Now that track reminds me a little bit of Chuck Berry's Maybelline. Speaking of which.

Yeah, Chuck Berry with that track that was famously named after a mascara box that Leonard Chess from Chess Records found lying on the studio floor. Maybelline, Chuck Berry, wonderful stuff. Now, let's have the first of Pete's picks. This is from Pete the Jeep, Pete Lorraine, who often says, hi, Dave. Here's a couple of songs you never hear on the radio. Can you find them? So it's always a bit of a challenge to have a route around and see if we can find Pete's picks tracks. But Pete, yeah, we've found the ones you've asked for this week. Here's the first one, a bit of rock and blues here. And thanks, Pete, for this. This is great. This is JB Hutto and the Hawks. Not the same Hawks, by the way, that play behind Ronnie Hawkins, a different Hawks. This is Combination Boogie.

really rocking, wasn't it? Wow, some rocking blues there from JB Hutto and the Hawks. That's the combination boogie, as suggested by Pete Lorraine. Thanks, Pete, for that. Now then, the door is always open for you to suggest some songs on the show. Email address, simple email address, daveradio22, that's the numbers 22, at yahoo.com. daveradio22 at yahoo.com. What would you like to hear? We'll never say no. We'll always play what you ask for. That may be a strange phenomenon for radio these days, but we'll always play what you ask for. I'll just wait to hear from you. Now, last week we played The Q's and Why, their big, big hit. The Q's, of course, put together as backing singers at Atlantic Records, where they sang behind Big Joe Turner, Ruth Brown, Laverne Baker, and many others. They also recorded in their own right. So let's remind ourselves how great their recordings are. We'll start with this.

Yes, they're just great, aren't they? The Q's, then, reminding ourselves why we love the songs of the Q's. We had Crazy Crazy Party, and then I Fell For Your Lovin'. As we said, Q's put together as backing singers at Atlantic Records, and in their lineup was one Winfield Scott, who wrote quite a few songs for Elvis. Now, the final track from the Q's, here's a question for you. Is rock and roll still going to be here in 139 years' time? Here's the answer.

So the answer is yes. In 2165, we'll still be rocking and rolling. I'll be here. Will you be there? Of course we will. The Q's, weren't there some great songs? Crazy, Crazy Party, I Fell For Your Lovin', and Destination 2165. Great songs indeed. It's only rock and roll here on your very favourite station, Elvis on the Way. And don't forget, we're flipping a 45 from the Coasters coming soon-ish here on the show. But now, I love this little spot in the programme. It's Mel's fault. Mel, you ought to blame for this. This is a non-request time. Yeah, we play the songs that you don't want us to play. You say, don't play that. We say, nah, we're going to play it. So this one here, the non-request, is for Ian Littlefaces. Hi, Dave. We love this little feature. Listen to the songs that people don't want to hear. So it's great, isn't it? It kind of flies in the face of what we do, because we do want to play the songs that you want to hear. Of course we do. But we also want to play the songs that you don't want to hear, because they get on your nerves and they become a bit of an earworm. So this song here for Ian Littlefair is John D. Loudermilk and The Language of Love. Ian says he both hates and loves this song in equal measure, because he spends the rest of the day going, ooby dooby dooby doo, ooby dooby dooby doo, ooby dooby dooby doo. Here's the record again. Be annoyed by this.

Ooby dooby dooby doo. Ooby doo. Yes, I'll be singing that for the rest of the day. Ian, what did you ask for that for? The non-request here on It's Only Rock and Roll. John D. Loudermilk and the wonderful Language of Love, Ooby Dooby Dooby Doo. Any songs that you don't want us to play? We're unique in that respect, aren't we? We play the songs that you say, please don't play that. Yeah, we'll play it. So what do you not want to hear next week? And I'll play it for you. It's DaveRadio22@yahoo.com. It has to be a song that... Kenny, you love the song, but it gets on your nerves because it becomes an earworm. What do you want to hear? DaveRadio22@yahoo.com. I'll just wait for the emails to come in. Now, here's a bizarre fact. This week, back in 1957, in a new Musical Express poll, Pat Boone, was voted the world's outstanding rock and roll singer. I mean, you know, come on. 3 exclamation marks and a question mark after that comment. Elvis was voted number 2, but Elvis did get the World Musical Personality Award. Now, tempted as I am to play Pat Boone's hideous, weak as water version of Tutti Frutti, only kidding, I'm not in the least bit tempted. It's about as much rock and roll as this cup of tea sitting on the desk here. Let's enjoy Elvis with Tutti Frutti from that iconic first album of his.

0: Superb, isn't it? That iconic first album of his. Mind you, it's not an original copy. If it was an original copy, it'd be worth at least £2,000, £2,500, maybe £3,000. That is a re-release on the Not Now label. In fact, it's a brilliant release with superb sound quality, and it's in translucent green vinyl. Elvis Presley is the album, and of course on here we've got things like Blue Suede Shoes, I Got a Woman, I Love You Because, Never Let You Go, Little Darling, Blue Moon, Money Honey, etc, etc. Now, if you want to get hold of this translucent green vinyl, if you've still got a vinyl player, and if not, why not, this is Not LP 234, Not LP 234, and you pick that up for about 11 quid or something. There or thereabouts. Great album. And it looks groovy going round on the turntable at 33 RPM in translucent green vinyl. There we are. Now, here's a rare rockabilly song. This is Billy Sills, and I think this is a bit Who Put the Bompish. This is called Bom Diddy Bom.
1: Bom biddy bom, ba ding a dang bom, ba ding a dang, bing a dang ding.

spoken quite like Shakespeare. Now turn to page 14. Note my pronunciation as I read the opening scene. Bum ba ba ba ba ba ba ba ba ba ba ba ba ba ba ba ba ba ba ba ba ba ba ba ba ba ba ba ba ba ba ba ba ba ba ba ba ba ba ba ba ba ba ba ba ba ba ba ba ba ba ba ba ba ba ba ba ba ba ba ba ba ba ba ba ba 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

0: says here, not too much is wrong with me, but you suggest I follow this prescription to a T. Boom, boom, ba doom, a ring a dang dang, a rang a tang ting, a ring a dang ding, a rang. Aw, hell!
1: So there he goes, Billy Sills. I've never ever played that on the show at all. It's great though, isn't it? That's called Bomb Diddy Bomb from Billy Sills. And yeah, as you heard there, bit like Who Put the Bump from Barry Mann. It's only rock and roll, but we love it. One of the features that we do on the show is flip a 45, because B-sides, yeah, if they're good, some B-sides are junk, but if they're good, B-sides deserve to be played on the radio. So we do them here. Here's a song written in just 15 minutes by Jerry Lieber and Mike Stoller and launched the coast as rock and roll fame. Topped the R&B chart for 12 weeks and made number 3 on Billboard, released in March of 1957. This is Searchin'. Gonna find-

So here in Studio 5, that was played at full volume. We just love the Coasters. That was Searching. Let me just take it off the deck. I'm just thinking there, listen to that, and when they did that roll call of famous law enforcement officers. I didn't hear any mention of Dixon or Doc Green. Bit of an oversight from Labour and Stoller, don't you think? Anyway, let's flip this across. Another Labour and Stoller song written along with Doc Pomus, along with Search and Shirley, a contender for one of the best double A sides. Released on ATCO, by the way. Here we are, catalogue number junkies. ATCO 45-6087. Let's put on the deck. Here we are. Love this record. And again, it's super loud here. This is Young Blood.

saxophone on both of those recordings, played by the very talented Gil Bernal. Gil Bernal, he played with Quincy Jones and Jimmy Scott and Lionel Hampton's band as well, as being a prime rock and roll saxophone player. Hope you loved that double A side. Like I said, full volume here in Studio 5, one of the best double A sides, we reckon. Now, the other week, Vintage Rock Magazine compiled a list of their 40 best Buddy Holly songs in their opinion. So from that list, this is a song that was the B-side to That'll Be the Day.

It's a track from the iconic Chirping Crickets album, and the B-side to That'll Be the Day I'm Looking for Someone to Love. Although here at Rock and Roll HQ, we'll elevate that to double A-side status. Far too good to be just a B-side, don't you think? All right, you've got to push on here. Time is never on our side. This is the second of Pete's picks this week. These are the Moonlighters and Rockin' on My Guitar.

Yes, a track taken from a great album called Boppin' and a Hoppin' on a Saturday Night. Well, you can bop and a hop on any night, really, to that. That's The Moonlight as one of Pete's picks this week, and that's Rockin' on My Guitar. Now, a new entry into the UK charts this week back in 1959, long, long time ago, and the UK chart debut for Johnny and the Hurricanes.

Yes, the first UK hit for Johnny and the Hurricanes, that's Red River Rock. And yet, I've got time for one more song and just squeeze this in because it only lasts 1 minute and 34 seconds.

Yeah, one of the shortest songs ever. That's Morris Williams and the Zodiacs, 1 minute 34 seconds of Stay. Unfortunately, we can't. Time's nearly run out and I haven't got another shilling for the meter. So we'll have to leave it there, everybody. Thanks for your contributions this week, of course, as usual, and we look forward to what you're going to ask for next week. Don't forget the non-request, the song you don't want us to play. What can we flip as a 45, and who would you like to hear three songs on? Let's remind ourselves why we love the songs of. Oh, it's been a busy show. Need to refresh that cup of tea. Thanks for listening, everybody. Until we talk again, have a safe, happy and healthy week. Keep on. Keep on. Keep on rocking.

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1: Were you around in the 60s and the 70s? 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A featured album, same title, different song, a turntable hit, and both sides of a classic 45. So join me, Jeff Lyle, Saturday at 4 for Backtrack as we go back to the 60s and the 70s.
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2: From the Sky News Centre at 7, a police force has admitted search warrants issued for two of Andrew Mountbatten Windsor's properties were unlawful. Thames Valley officers raided his Sandringham residence and former Windsor home in February when he was arrested on suspicion of misconduct in public office. That investigation continues. Our correspondent Molly Malone at the High Court explains how the outcome was reached.
3: In essence, it's essentially that there was a legal error, a legal mistake, a procedural error, if you like, in the way that those warrants were obtained and the way that they were applied and the subsequent searches.
2: It will be decided next year whether police can hold on to the seized materials. Two men have been arrested on suspicion of trespassing offences at RAF Molesworth. The Latvian nationals, aged 32 and 36, were detained inside the base perimeter in Cambridgeshire in the early hours of this morning. An abandoned vehicle was also found. Counter-terrorism police are investigating. At least 30 people have been killed in Russian attacks near public buses in Ukraine. The capital, Kyiv, is enduring worsening power blackouts at the moment. A Royal Navy serviceman from Bedfordshire has appeared in court charged with spying. 24-year-old Teddy Young is accused of abusing his security clearance to try to give classified information to Russia. Andy Burnham says Germany is looking into joining an international coalition to build the next generation of fighter jets. During a visit to Berlin, the Prime Minister and Chancellor Friedrich Merz ratified a deal done last July, which commits the nations to closer ties.
4: From closer collaboration comes economic opportunity and jobs, and that very much is the spirit of the treaty that we've ratified today, the Kensington Treaty, the first treaty between Germany and the UK since the Second World War. It really is a significant moment.
2: And Southampton boss Tonda Eckert says the football club can finally put the Spygate scandal behind them. He was handed a suspended 6-week ban by the FA yesterday. That's the latest. I'm Johnny Freeman.
0: 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Ken Anton.
5: You're listening to Ken Anton. I'm playing the cover version followed by the original of the same song. Two versions of American hits on Broadway. Do you know both versions of this song and can you spot the join between the two?

two versions of On Broadway, starting off with George Benson, a number two hit for him in the States in 1978. But what was the original version? Well, there's a very close competition, recorded both by The Cookies and The Crystals in 1963. The Crystals version was released first, but The Cookies version was recorded first. So I chose the Cookies version. I could have played either, I suppose. But the very first hit version in the USA was by the Drifters. Now, there are 29 years between the two versions of this song.

two versions of Our Friends Electric, and did you spot the join? You had to be listening particularly carefully with that one. I first of all played the cover version, and that was the B-side of the single Pork and Beans by Weezer, which got to number 33 in the charts in 2008, and the original version went all the way to number 1 in 1979. And that was Tubeway Army featuring Gary Numan, who wrote the song. Two versions now of Johnny and Mary, both versions from the 1980s.

two versions of Johnny and Mary. You're listening to Time After Time. My name's Ken Anton, playing the cover version followed by the original of the same song. And both of these versions from the 1980s. First of all, from the soundtrack of the film Summer Lovers, that was Tina Turner's version, followed halfway through by a change to Robert Palmer's version. And Robert Palmer wrote it, a big hit for him in 1980, reached the charts in the United Kingdom, number one in Spain, number seven in Germany. Now, here's two versions of I Only Have Eyes for You, starting off with the number one hit in 1975 for Art Garfunkel.

0: two versions of I Only Have Eyes For You, and as I said at the beginning, a number one hit, number one in the charts for 2 weeks in 1975 for Art Garfunkel. But what was that original? Well, the song was composed by the musician Harry Warren and the lyricist Al Dubin. It was written in 1934 for the film Dames, and the singers in the film were Dick Powell and Ruby Keeler. But the first recorded version was sung by Howard Phillips, accompanied by the Ben Selvin Orchestra, and that was released in 1934. Two versions of I Only Have Eyes For You. Now, on Time After Time, if you want to have some mashed potato, now's a perfectly good time.
1: You broke my heart, 'cause I couldn't dance. You didn't even want me around. But now I'm back to let you know that I can really shake 'em down. What?

Another of these tracks with a false ending just to try and catch the DJ out. Two versions of Do You Love Me. First of all, the big hit in 1963, number one for Brian Poole and the Tremolos. Then immediately after that, the original version from the year before, 1962, and that was the Contours and their only hit single. That was in the soundtrack of the film Dirty Dancing. That's where you've heard it. It's also been recorded by the Dave Clark Five, The Hollies, Mudd, and Bruce Springsteen, amongst many others. And if you're still trying to figure out what mashed potato is, it's a dance move which was made very popular in 1962 by James Brown. Here's two versions of the next song. The first one is an album track from the album Medusa. Here's Annie Lennox.

I Can't Get Next to You, written by Norman Whitfield and Barrett Strong for Motown, and recorded by The Temptations in 1969. A number 13 hit for them. And immediately before that, the Annie Lennox version on her album Medusa, released in 1995.

Two versions of Let Him In. First of all, Billy Paul, a number 26 hit in 1977, followed by the Wings version, the original, number 3 in 1976. Did you spot the join between the two? Yeah, there we go, thank you. Very similar versions. And that was only released on a 12-inch single in France, which was Paul McCartney's first ever 12-inch single. And also, if you were listening extremely carefully to the lyrics, you'll notice that Billy Paul has substituted different names from Paul McCartney's version.

Two versions of Mad World. The cover version first, followed by the original. The cover version was recorded in 2001 for the soundtrack of the film Donnie Darko and got to number one for 3 weeks in the charts in 2003, featuring Michael Andrews on piano and Gary Jules on vocals. The original version was recorded by Tears for Fears in 1982, got to number three in the charts and was their first hit single, and was also recorded by Susan Boyle in 2011 on her album Someone to Watch Over Me. Two versions of Come Together. One member of the original group also did a duet with the singer of the cover version of this song.

You're listening to Time After Time with me, Ken Anton, playing the cover version followed by the original of the same song. And did you spot the join between the two versions? The cover version I played first recorded in 1988, Michael Jackson, and that was recorded for the film Moonwalker and featured on his 1995 album History, Past, Present and Future, Book One. And the original version was on the B-side of Something, also on the Abbey Road album. That single got to number one in the States, number four in the United Kingdom in 1969 for the Beatles.

two very different versions of I Can't Stand the Rain. First of all, Eruption, with the very powerful vocals of Precious Wilson. And that was a number five hit in 1978, the very first hit for Eruption. The second version was recorded in 1971, got to number 41 in the United Kingdom, released 2 years later in the United States, and a hit for Ann Peebles. The song was co-written with her husband Don Bryant and Bernie Miller. And that song has also been recorded by Tina Turner on her album Private Dancer, Michael Bolton, and Beverly Knight. Now, I played Beatles just a moment ago. Here's another cover version and original with a Beatles track.

two versions of Bobby's Girl, then the join between the two was quite distinct. Two different voices. The first version was... I thought the first version was the original, but it wasn't. Susan Maughan in 1962 got to number three in the United Kingdom, and it spent 19 weeks in the charts. However, the original version was recorded just a few months earlier in the same year, 1962, also got to number three, but in the United States, and it spent 19 weeks in the charts as well, sung by Marcy Blaine. There is also another cover version, a well-known cover version by Tracy Ullman, which features on her 1983 album, You Broke My Heart, in 17 places. You're listening to Ken Anton. I'm playing the cover version followed by the original of the same song. Now here's two versions of Not Fade Away. 5 years between the two versions.

two versions of Not Fade Away, the third hit in the United Kingdom, number three in 1964 for the Rolling Stones, and followed by the Buddy Holly and the Crickets version, which also got to number three in the charts in 1957, and also their third hit in the United Kingdom. They recorded that song in New Mexico on May the 7th, 1957, the same day that the song Every Day was recorded. Now, there's an interesting story attached to the next song, Sugartown. It was written by Lee Hazelwood, and he persuaded the record company it was a song about just enjoying and laying back in the summer and taking life as it comes. Actually, he got the idea for the song in a club where he watched some young boys taking a drug, LSD, pouring it onto a sugar cube. And he asked them what they're doing, and they said, "Hey guys, we're in Sugartown." When you understand that version of the story, it puts a whole new slant on the lyrics.

two versions of Sugartown. The second version, the original version, number 8, hit in 1966 for Nancy Sinatra, her second biggest hit single, and that song written by her husband, Lee Hazlewood. The cover version, the version I played first, was recorded by Zooey Deschanel in 2009 for the soundtrack of the film 500 Days of Summer, and she also played the leading actress in the film, starring opposite Joseph Gordon-Levitt. And as I said, you can listen to the lyrics in two ways. One, just relaxing and enjoying the summer sunshine, and the other, the real lyrics behind the song, in a drug-induced haze. This is Ken Anton with Time After Time, the cover version followed by the original. And our final track is Africa. I'm going to leave you with Chris de Burgh from 2008 from his album Footsteps. And the original version, a number 3 hit in the United Kingdom for Toto in 1983. The song was written by the band's keyboardist and vocalist David Patch and the drummer Jeff Porcaro. Thank you very much for listening, and I'll leave you with Africa.

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1: From the Sky News Centre at 8, Thames Valley Police has agreed warrants to search two of Andrew Mountbatten Windsor's properties in February were unlawful. Procedural errors mean the incorrect section of the law was used. The criminal investigation into misconduct in public office allegations continues. The former prince denies wrongdoing, while a legal process will now decide what to do with materials seized. Joshua Rosenberg is a legal expert.
2: If you have got hold of material, you the police, which you shouldn't have, but if there are other grounds for saying you want that material, well, you don't have to give it back, you hang on to it, and the court decides whether you should have got it. So clearly errors were made.
1: Counter-terror detectives are questioning two Latvian men on suspicion of trespass offences at a military base. A 32 and 36-year-old were arrested at RAF Molesworth in Cambridgeshire last night. Russian strikes on Ukrainian public buses have killed at least 30 people. The country's capital, Kyiv, is under worsening blackouts. The Kremlin's targets have included gas stations, energy systems and railways. Suspected threats by Russia towards Lithuania haven't scared Prime Minister Mindaugas Sinkevičius.
3: We're not shaking or trembling. Russia is capable of producing ballistics, and we're using just approximately 30% of their ballistics for the war of Ukraine. But the other is their stockpiling. Question is for what?
1: A letter has been sent by Irish political parties to the Prime Minister urging him to intervene in a major dispute in Northern Ireland. Campaigners are continuing to block Unionist Orange Order members from parading along the Garvaki Road in Portadown, which is in a largely nationalist area. And in football, Manchester City's manager says he trusts the club completely. Enzo Maresca has spoken for the first time since his side was found guilty of breaching Premier League financial rules. City are appealing. That's the latest. I'm Johnny Freeman.
0: Radio Tyneside. Edward Doherty.

Hello, good evening. This is the Thursday Evening Shift programme with myself, Edward Dougherty. I've got 2 hours of music and chat taking you till 10 o'clock, so I hope you've had a good day today and you're now finding the time to enjoy the music I've got for you during this programme. And I'd also like to thank you for joining me this evening, wherever you may be. I would also like to thank Ken Anton for his Time After Time programme. He'll be back Monday evening with the On the Sunny Side of the Street programme. As usual, lots to get through this evening, and we're going to continue with this next song by Boyzone. This is Love is a Hurricane.

That's Michael Bolton. Well, today is Thursday, the 8th of October, and yes, not much of it left now, but you know, it is International Podiatry Day. Yes, the important message from that is do not neglect your foot health, something we don't normally think about. Also today, it's International Newspaper Carrier Day, recognising the hard-working individuals who deliver and transport our newspapers. And finally today, it's National Pet Obesity Awareness Day. Yes, sometimes we can give our pets one or two treats too many, and I think it's just important to recognise that you know, obesity is quite common in some pets, and I know I have to be careful with that one myself, because I've got a Labrador, and if you've ever had a Labrador, you'll know that they always look as if they've never been fed. And you may also be interested to know that tomorrow it's World Egg Day. Yes, your opportunity to have an egg. Maybe a bit too early for Easter, but you can certainly have the normal bog standard chicken egg. And tomorrow it's Vet Nurse Day, recognising the nurses in the veterinary profession. And finally tomorrow it's Fire Prevention Day. Yes, something we must all be aware of. I know about coming up to a year ago, I guess now, I nearly had a kitchen fire just overheating some cooking oil. So yes, we'll have to be aware of how we prevent these things from happening, and having suitable equipment around us should something like that happen. Okay, here's a record now by one of my a band going back, it must be the early 80s. This is Men at Work, and this is Down Under.

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0: That's REM. Well, now it's the part of the program where we're going to just give you a little bit of a flavour of what is going on in the area. And we have an event at Newcastle College. They're hosting an open event at the Parsons Building on the 4th of November. Now, this session is aimed at prospective students seeking guidance on future courses at the college. So, yes, that's the Parsons Building on the 4th of November.
1: If you have an event you want us to feature, email eventguide@radiotyneside.co.uk.

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The 80s Revisited is your weekly trip back in time to enjoy songs that were in the singles and album chart. We also look back at the news, TV, movies, football, and what things cost us in the shops. That's the 80s Revisited with me, Paul Laverick, here on Radio Tyneside, Tuesday night at 6 o'clock.

That's Ronan Keaton and Emily Sandé with a track called One of a Kind. Well, I'm just looking at the weather and it's not too bad today. It's around about 14 degrees. Tomorrow is slightly warmer at 15 and it's going to get a little bit cooler on Saturday. It's going to drop down slightly to 13 degrees. Overall, it's not too bad. I don't see much sign of rain for the next few days, certainly, anyway. So fingers crossed that that remains that way. Okay, we're going to go back to the music now. Here's a track by the Bee Gees and this is called Alone.

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That's Nick Lowe. Well, can you believe we're almost at the end of this, the first hour of the Thursday Evening Shift programme, because coming up after this next record, we'll be into the news. But the good news is we'll be back for the second hour of the programme with some more great music. So if you can, please stay tuned for that. To take us to the news, here's a track by UB40, and this is She Loves Me Now.

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1: From the Sky News Centre at 9, search warrants issued for the King's Brothers Sandringham home and former one in Windsor in February have been found to be unlawful. The High Court has heard procedural errors led to legislation being applied incorrectly against Andrew Mountbatten Windsor. An investigation into allegations of misconduct in public office, which the former prince denies, is ongoing. Joshua Rosenberg is a legal expert.
2: Thames Valley Police have admitted that they shouldn't have made this application under Section 8 and that it didn't apply. We don't know who the judge is who did this, but he's been overturned by agreement by the High Court. You see, all this has been going on behind the scenes over the past few months.
1: A decision on what to do with seized materials is expected next year. Two Latvian men have been arrested on suspicion of trespassing at a military base in Cambridgeshire. An abandoned car was discovered near the perimeter of RAF Molesworth last night before police found a 36 and 32-year-old. They're also being questioned by counter-terror detectives over suspected national security offences. Properties have been searched in Peterborough. Our reporter Barnaby Papadopoulos has more details.
3: I just want to bring you the statement from counter-terror police from Helen Flanagan. She said, "We're very aware of the recent heightened interest and concern around military sites, but at this stage there is nothing to suggest this incident is connected to the events at RAF Fairford last week."
1: An inquest has found three sisters who were pulled from the sea off the Brighton coast in May took their own lives. The mother of the woman died by drowning in 2010. The Prime Minister has told the German Chancellor he wants to bring the UK closer to Europe. The two countries have ratified a treaty agreed last year. Erling Haaland is calling for unity on and off the field. He's spoken as Manchester City appeal against their guilty verdicts for breaching financial rules. And Bridgerton is getting another spin-off. The latest in the Netflix franchise will follow the early life of the siblings' mum, Lady Violet. That's the latest. I'm Johnny Freeman.
0: 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Edward Doherty.

Cliff Richard and Calmed Keep This Feeling In, getting this, the second hour of the Thursday Evening Shift programme, off to a great start. And if you've just joined us, hello, welcome to the programme. And if you are listening from one of our Newcastle and Gateshead hospitals, a very special welcome to you too. It's great to have you with us. Lots to get through as usual, and we're going to continue with this next one by Shola Armour, and this is called You're the One I Love.

Madonna and Into the Groove. Well, it's now time for some famous celebrity birthdays occurring on this day, Thursday, the 8th of October. And first of all, we have actress Sigourney Weaver. Well, Sigourney is 77 today, would you believe? And also actor Matt Damon. Well, he is 56 today. And finally, Bruno Mars. He is 41 today, so a great excuse to play a record by Bruno. This is unsurprisingly played at lots of weddings. This is called Marry You.

0: If you drink a little, then drive, you risk losing your license. You risk every day becoming more complicated.
1: 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How am I supposed to...
0: You risk losing your job.
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0: You risk your family not looking at you the same way.
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0: You risk injuring someone.
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Luis Satora and Love Me Still. Well, from time to time, we get people asking how they get in touch with us here at the studios at Radio Tyneside. Well, there are two main ways of doing that. 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Right, here's a track now by Judy Collins, and this is Both Sides Now.

Were you around in the 60s and the 70s? Well, why not relive your memories with me every Saturday at 4 for 2 hours of glorious nostalgia? I'll play songs from each year of these fabulous decades, nearly all from This Week in History, including three from a chart top five. A featured album, same title, different song, a turntable hit, and both sides of a classic 45. So join me, Jeff Lyle, Saturday at 4 for Backtrack as we go back to the 60s and the 70s.

That's Ronan Keaton and Let Me Love You. Well, I've been searching the internet trying to find something remotely interesting, and it's amazing some of the stories that I come across, some of the silly people that we share this planet with. And I found this story about a person who decided to hide in a sewer pipe. He apparently thought it was a better alternative than jail for a thief on the run in India. The man crawled into a narrow 100-yard long sewer pipe after stealing from a railway station. After a four-hour standoff with police, a fire company was brought in to flush the man from hiding. A burst of water did the trick, and the man was blasted from the sewer. You just have this image in your head, don't you? This guy just getting ejected from the sewer by this jet of water. Dear me. Silly person, anyway. Right, more music. Here's a track now by James Blunt, and this is called 1973.

That's Dire Straits and Private Investigations, of course, featuring on guitar Mark Knopfler. Well, can you believe we're almost at the end of this Thursday Evening Shift program? Because coming up after this next record will be Into the News, and then that will be followed by a program called What a Week That Was, featuring Gary Hogg, who's going to recall a particular week from across the years. And this week's, it's the 12th of February 1960. Ooh, that sounds interesting. So we'll see if you can stay tuned to see what happened in that week. In the meantime, from me, Edward Doherty, can I thank you for listening? It's been great playing all this music for you. And if you are listening from one of our Newcastle and Gateshead hospitals, I really do hope that you're back with your family, friends and loved ones very, very quickly. And I'll just leave you with this last record by Aha. And this is called The Sun Always Shines on TV. Good night.

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1: From the Sky News Centre at 10, polls have just closed in the by-election triggered by Sir Keir Starmer's decision to quit as an MP. People in Holborn and St Pancras in North London have been voting since this morning. Labour has held the seat since 1983. Candidate Sagol Abdiwali is facing a challenge from Green Party leader Zach Polansky. It comes as Andy Burnham has criticised their recent vote to label Zionism as racism.
2: I think it was the completely wrong decision, a terrible judgment on the part of the Green Party of England and Wales, in effect ruling out a two-state solution between Israel and Palestine.
1: Thames Valley Police says its misconduct investigation into Andrew Mountbatten Windsor continues, despite search warrants being found to be unlawful. The High Court heard there was a legal error in the approach taken before searching the Prince's properties in Sandringham and Windsor in February. He denies any wrongdoing. Counter-terror detectives are questioning two Latvian men on suspicion of trespass offences at a military base. A 32 and 36-year-old were arrested at RAF Molesworth in Cambridgeshire last night. The US President has said his country will not resume military strikes on Iran before the midterm elections. Donald Trump has posted on Truth Social ahead of voters going to the polls on the 3rd of November. In football, Erling Haaland has called for unity at Manchester City as the club appeal guilty verdicts for breaching Premier League financial rules.
3: We have to stick together. We have to stay with each other, and we have to stay positive no matter what happens in life. We always have to have a smile, stay positive, look ahead and try to win football games. So yeah, stick together, enjoy the ride and smile.
1: The striker spoke ahead of Sunday's Premier League trip to Liverpool. City deny any wrongdoing. And there's more romance on the way for Bridgerton fans. This time, it's the mother's turn. Netflix has announced a new spin-off series. It will follow a young Lady Violet and explore how she falls in love with her husband. That's the latest. I'm Johnny Freeman.
0: 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Gary Hogg.
4: What a week that was is brought to you by Robinson's Florists, West Road, Newcastle. Flowers for all occasions.

Emil Ford and the Checkmates, and their version of a song written in 1948 on its way to the number 3 spot, but stuck at number 6 the week that we're looking at. Which week? Well, it's the 12th of February 1960, and all these well-known records were in the charts at the same time. What a week that was. So that's what we'll call the show. I'm Gary Hogg, thanks for letting us join you here on Radio Tyneside. Two new releases of this song arrived in the charts this week. We'll play the British one, Johnny Kidd and the Pirates.

Neil Sedaka, in a song he wrote for his childhood sweetheart Carol Klein, who later became co-writer of songs at the famous Brill Building in New York under the name of Carol King. Ah, now this is from a film I went to see in Carlisle when I was stopping at my nana's. I would never condone bullfighting or any other blood sport, but this one from the film Tommy the Toreador, it reached number 6, Tommy Steele. As a kid, I always wondered why he said boo instead of bull.

0: bull that's a white little bull. It's quite possible that it might be the bull that's the best in Spain.
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Michael Holiday. Now, I liked his songs even though I was just a bairn. That had been at number one, his second number one, after One Day I'm Gonna Write the Story of My Life. Remember that? Hey, I knew all the words to that when I was only about six. I was very much into cowboys around that time as well, cowboys and Indians. Well, there wasn't much else on the telly at the time. I had the hat and the six guns and holsters. I even had a Lone Ranger mask. And I had a sheriff's badge as well. Hey, you didn't mess with me. Here's a song that showed the Native Americans had feelings too. Johnny Preston.

Johnny Mathis, that was at number 12 in the charts, 12th of February 1960. Not my favourite version of that song. Maybe I was a bit young. The original jazz standard of that one was by Errol Garner, but I like the 1975 version, Ray Stevens. But we're in 1960 here, the year all the lasses had a Barbie doll or a hula hoop. The lads had dinky toys and Meccano sets. Now here's another song I knew all the words for, the theme for my favourite TV show of the time, starring Clint Eastwood. Here's Frankie Lane. Rolling, rolling.

Yeverley Brothers, Phil and Don, new in at 22, the week we're looking at, 12th of February 1960. What were you up to in 1960? The start of a new decade, eh? What's your best memories? These songs are stirring up a few memories for me. Me big sister in a big rock and roll skirt with a big white plastic belt. Doc Martin's Airwear Boots, they appeared for the first time, made in Northampton, by the company that made the Solivair shoes. I've got a pair of Solivair, but I'm reluctant to buy Doc Martens these days because a lot of them are made in Asia and they're just not half as good. Black plastic bin bags were used for the first time in 1960. Coronation Street first appeared and The Farthing disappeared. This lad had two in the charts this week, who already played one. This one on its way back from the number one spot. Emil Ford and the Checkmates.

Cliff and the Shadows. He had two in the charts this week as well. That one had peaked at number two. 12th of February 1960 is the week we're looking at. And what a week that was. All this memorable music in the charts on the same day in history. Some of it released in the previous year, obviously, previous decade, but still hanging around. This one reached as high as number three. I remember the song, but I could never remember who sang it. Had to look it up. Freddie Cannon.

Bobby Darin. I was never a fan, nor a fan of that song, or the treatment of that song. Hey, I'm not here just to play all the songs that I like, you know. Enough people bought that for it to reach number 6 in the charts. So what do I know? Ah, now we'll have the singing milkman from the Isle of Wight, one of my big sister's favourites. She saw him a couple of times at the City Hall in Newcastle. Craig Douglas.

Oh, that was number one. There we go, looking at 12th of February 1960. Anthony Newley, singer, composer, comedian, actor, TV personality, and a great influence on David Bowie, apparently. Ah, you can see that, can't you? Now, this lad had two songs in the charts as well this week. This is his most famous of the two. Had been at number one, and 13 weeks on, it's still selling records at number 15. Adam Faith. Papa.

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1: Sadly, his first number one hit came after he died. Now here we go, fresh in at number 29. It's another smooch. Nat King Cole. You getting up?

Guy Mitchell, born in Detroit to Croatian parents. Famous for his TV shows and films as well. He had 12 top 10 singles. That one

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Hey, I've got a great story about this next one, if I can squeeze it in. I was shopping with me Nana in Carlisle, and she took me into a coffee bar to get me an ice cream. I was about 6. It was a tiny Italian place, a bit like Mark Tony's. It was called The Bamboo. Did their own ice cream and had about 6 tables and a jukebox. And the place was absolutely jam-packed with teddy boys and bikers. But me Nana wasn't fazed. She picked up a coffee and a Knickerbocker Glory and walked through and sat down at one of the tables. The teddy boys all moved out of her way and left us 2 seats. So she was always well-dressed, me Nana, in her tweeds and her brooch and her hat and white gloves. But to make matters worse, she gave us a threepenny bit to put a song on the jukebox. And this is what I chose.

man of the Avons, my favourite song when I was about 6 years old, because I had a big brother called Fred, sadly no longer with us. That's us done for another What a Week That Was. I hope we've stirred a few memories. If you're listening in hospital, I hope you're getting out of there very soon and back home to your friends and family. Big hugs for all the doctors and nurses and staff and the volunteers. And until next time, you look after yourself. I'll leave you with a cowboy song. It's from an album called Gunfighter Ballads, so you have been warned. Marty Robbins.

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1: From the Sky News Centre at 11, polls have closed in a by-election to replace Sir Keir Starmer as Holborn and St Pancras MP. Labour candidate Sahgal Abdi Wali is facing a challenge from the Green Party leader. The vote follows a motion by Zach Polanski's party to label Zionism as racism. Our chief political editor John Craig says it looks like Labour are favourites.
2: The Green Party are saying in a statement, whatever the result later, we have run a positive campaign full of energy in what is one of Labour's safest seats. To be the main challenger shows how far the Greens have come.
1: A police force has admitted warrants used to raid two of the former Prince Andrew's homes in February were unlawful, but insists he remains under investigation. Procedural errors mean they were issued under the incorrect section of law, and a hearing next year will decide what to do with the material seized. Two men have been arrested on suspicion of trespassing an RAF base in Cambridgeshire. The Latvian nationals are in the custody of counter-terror police. An inquest has found three sisters who were pulled from the sea off the Brighton coast in May took their own lives. The mother of the women died by drowning in 2010. In sport, Manchester City manager Enzo Maresca says he trusts the club completely. It's the first time we've heard from the coach since City were found guilty during the international break of breaching Premier League financial rules. The side strongly denies any wrongdoing. Maresca's told City TV the club are appealing.
3: I'm very calm. Club has been quite clear. We trust completely the club, so we understand the noise. The focus for us is just, what we can control, and we can control just the football side.
1: And if you need to fill up the car, you may want to check Google Maps first. The app now allows you to compare the cost of petrol and diesel at forecourts. That's the latest. I'm Laura Safe.
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5: Good evening, my name is Fred Setters and welcome along to After Hours, late night radio for late night people. It's the end of another day and once again we head into the wee small hours of the night. As always, the music on After Hours is relaxed and the mood is chilled out. So let's get this evening's programme underway with this one.

That was Level 42 and It's Over, taken from their hugely successful album, Running in the Family. A very warm welcome along to After Hours. My name's Fred Setters. Wherever we find you listening to the programme this evening, whether you're busy at work on the late shift, whether you're driving somewhere late at night, or you're just relaxing at home, hope you'll stay with me for the next hour as we bring you some chilled out entertainment on the radio. Now for a song from the Style Council. We're going to head it back to the 1980s now. This is You're the Best Thing That Ever Happened.

The distinctive voice of Mr. Van Morrison, and Have I Told You Lately? If you've just joined us, you're listening to After Hours. My name is Fred Setters. Hope you're enjoying the music. Going to take you back to the 1980s now, but a song that was originally a hit back in the 1960s was written by the Kinks' Ray Davis, and was a hit back then for a group called the Applejacks. But the Pretenders recorded a version back in 1981, and it featured on their second album. This is I Go

Lovely song there from Everything But The Girl. That was called Each and Every One, taken from their album Eden. Now for a song from The Christians. This comes in at 7 minutes, so it'll give me time to go make a nice cup of cocoa while you listen to this. It's called Words.

Top 20 hit for the Christians back in 1990. That was a song called Words, which was on their second album, Colour. If you manage to have a look for that online, there is a stunning music video that goes along with that track. It features a lot of lovely scenery from the North Cornish coast. So, yeah, well worth looking that one up. Right, a number now from Irish musician Mary Black. This is called No Frontiers.

wonderful Elton John and Blue Eyes. You're listening to After Hours right here on this radio station. Coming next, a lovely song from Kate Bush. So don't go anywhere.

taken from her album The Sensual World. That was Kate Bush and This Woman's Work. We're going to have a cover song now. It was originally a hit back in the 1970s for Roberta Flack and Donny Hathaway, but this particular version is from Misha Paris and Will Downing. This is Where Is the Love?

One of the many great songs that he wrote during his solo career. That is Mr. Phil Collins and If Leaving Me Is Easy. Well, I'll soon be taking my leave of you, but we've still got time for two songs on this evening's edition of After Hours. This one is from Carly Simon.

my favourite female vocalists, Carly Simon, and Coming Around Again. Well, it's time to draw proceedings to a close on this evening's edition of After Hours. Thanks ever so much for your company on the programme, and don't worry, I'll be back same time, same place with another edition of the show right here at the same time on this radio station. Going to leave you this evening with a number from the King himself. This is Elvis Presley, and I can't help falling in love with you. Good night. See you soon.

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1: From the Sky News Centre at midnight, polls have closed in the by-election triggered by Sir Keir Starmer's decision to quit as an MP. People in Holborn and St Pancras in North London have been voting all day. Labour candidate Sahgal Abdi Wali is facing a challenge from Green Party leader Zach Polanski. It's as Andy Burnham's criticised their recent vote to label Zionism as racism.
2: I think it was the completely wrong decision, a terrible judgment on the part of the Green Party of England and Wales, in effect ruling out a two-state solution between Israel and Palestine.
1: It's understood the execution of an ex-US Army major who killed 13 people in Texas will be live-streamed to the public. Donald Trump's ordered a firing squad to kill Nidal Hassan after he went on a shooting spree at Fort Hood in 2009. Thames Valley Police says its misconduct investigation into Andrew Mountbatten Windsor continues, despite search warrants being found to be unlawful. The High Court heard there was a legal error in the approach taken before searching the former prince's properties. He denies any wrongdoing. Two Latvian men have been arrested on suspicion of trespassing at a military base in Cambridgeshire. An abandoned car was found in the perimeter of RAF Molesworth last night. Our correspondent Barnaby Papadopoulos has more.
3: I just want to bring you the statement from counter-terror police, from Helen Flanagan. She said, "We're very aware of the recent heightened interest and concern around military sites, but at this stage there is nothing to suggest this incident is connected to the events at RAF Fairford last week."
1: Russian strikes on Ukrainian public buses have killed at least 30 people. The country's capital, Kiev's, under worsening blackouts. And Erling Haaland's calling for unity on and off the field as Manchester City appeal against their guilty verdicts for breaching financial rules. City were found to have used sham contracts to inflate revenues. That's the latest. I'm Laura Safe.
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0: Sandeep, it's Michael here. Just seeing how you're doing.
1: Oh, you know, I'm on the mend, but taking it very slowly since the operation.
2: Having a chat with someone can make all the difference to how you're feeling.
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0: Okay, well, you take care now, Sandy.
1: I will do, Michael. And thank you.
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1: From the Sky News Centre at 1, votes are being counted in a by-election to replace Sir Keir Starmer as Holborn and St Pancras MP. The North London seat's been a Labour stronghold since its formation, but Green Party leader Zach Polanski's hoping to break their clean sheet. Labour's Sahgal Abdiwali is the bookies' favourite. Benali Hamdash is the Green member of the London Assembly.
2: I've been a Green Party member for 14 years, and many of those years we toiled away in obscurity. The very idea that we're sat here discussing the fact that the Green Party might be in shot for what used to be Labour's safest seat really does show how much that Polanski has changed politics and put us on the map.
1: A police force has admitted warrants used to raid two of the former Prince Andrew's homes in February were unlawful, but insists he remains under investigation. Procedural errors meant they were issued under the incorrect section of law, and a hearing will decide what to do with the material seized. It's understood the public will be able to watch the execution of an ex-US Army major who in 2009 killed 13 people at Fort Hood in Texas. It's expected to be live streamed after a firing squad was ordered to kill Nidal Hassan. Experts are warning England could be in for an early flu season. The NHS's National Medical Director says hospital admissions for the virus are the highest she can remember for this time of year. In sport, Erling Haaland's called for unity at Manchester City as the club appeal guilty verdicts for breaching Premier League financial rules.
3: We have to stick together. We have to stay with each other, and we have to stay positive no matter what happens in life. We always have to have a smile, stay positive, look ahead and try to win football games. So yeah, stick together, enjoy the ride and smile.
1: The striker's spoken as City continue to deny wrongdoing. And there's more romance on the way for Bridgerton fans. Netflix has announced a new spin-off series which will follow a young Lady Violet. That's the latest. I'm Laura Safe.
0: Playing the best music during the night. This is Radio Tyneside.